Shout out to all the Trinidadians on the inside. Everybody, I've been making oil long already. Anyhow, it's a joy making it for y'all. Just make sure you get some tree style food.

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Thursday the 6th. Royce and John playing Feeling Tanteed. That kicks off from about 9 a.m. goes to 12 noon. For the ages of 6 to 16, it's free admission, so you can send the kids out, folks. Make sure they get a skill training. So that when they head back to secondary school or their respective schools, they can represent, yeah?

an organization in collaboration with the Grenada Sustainable Development Trust Fund invites you to its Lambie and Seafood Explosion on Friday, the 14th of August. From 20 p.m., that goes to midnight at the Woven

There'll be a thrilling conch shell blowing competition also. 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

0: See you there. Folks, we're going to take a short break. And when we get back on the inside, we're in tune to the last segment. 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

AM. 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And once they've been instructed, they're going to follow it. So be there as early as possible so that you can take in the show. I also ask you to dress in white, gather your crew, and get ready for one more jam, one more wave, one final celebration, Carnival Encore 2026. 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Shout out to the whole Sunshine Promotion team. 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

a majestic Thursday reaches its grand finale. 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Seven delegates representing seven parishes will take the stage, vying for one.

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Yeah. What a mess we gonna play. Grenada, are you ready for the most epic cool down after Spice Mass? Because on Wednesday, August 12th, the Grenada National Cricket Stadium becomes the home of one man.

you'll be joined by some of Grenada's biggest soca superstars for one unforgettable night of music, vibes, and pure island energy. This is the event that keeps the carnival spirit alive. The final celebration. The encore.

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Sunset over White. Wednesday, August 12th at the National Cricket Stadium. When the road ends, this is the Encore.

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Yeah, that's what you'll be saying, our number one, yeah? Tonight is no ordinary night. Yeah, it's Wednesday. Yeah, the 5th of August. Not just the 5th of August. It's pre-day.

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Greater Majestic Thursday reaches its grand finale. 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

0: 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When you think of paint, think Sisson's. 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Good looks that last.
1: With shoes checked and uniforms ready to impress, this is the part that does leave parents stressed.

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It's our Sam Dash right now alongside Mr. Golden. 5 minutes on to the hour. And you guys, don't forget the first always brought you compliments.

0: watch me. All right, guys, we're gonna read this show on one more. Guys, when we come back, we're gonna come back with more vibe right here on We FM Radio. Stick around, guys. We are coming back after these.
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1: 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Showtime, 8 p.m. sharp. Seven delegates representing seven parishes will take the stage, vying for

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1: Is in we blood. The rhythm is in our soul. The competition is of epic proportions. Grenada

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We be lined up. We're inside right now with Blaze. I'm big up my son, David Steve, right now, locked. How are you guys doing? Mass for sure. I think that was a big up to Asi and the entire team right now, Lock.

guys, don't forget that we're set up our second hour. We're powering up right now, yeah? Yes, we're powered up by Pure White right now. So Carnival Encore and also Spice Mask Cooperation. And guys, don't forget tomorrow, please. We're talking about Majestic Thursday, yeah? In other words, Screen Show. It's on 7, yeah? Beautiful lady is going to be bracing the stage tomorrow. We're then going to be the Carnival Queen for 2026. Well, my guess as good as yours, right? Yeah, boy. Them local women. Right? Shout out to my character team right now, locked in. PMT, what's going on? We think we're gonna walk away with the crown tomorrow. To be honest, thank God I ain't a judge now. See for Queen Show, Groovy Mona, Power Soca Mona, also. The match girl. Even talk for pageants at the banners. Thank God I'm not a judge. I think I want a little position. That's

That's me from tonight. Go back here. What's cooking, man? Always just in trouble. From work, straight in the state. Just keep it bubbling. Let's hold back them at this side, them, no man. I want to see what's going on this side of pretty, no man. Not about wishing I could just clone yourself. Yeah, boy. Right now, I wish I could be here and in the stadium right now. Trust me, Queen Show. You send me tomorrow too. We're Queen Show too, yeah? Straight after work. You don't even talk about Friday.

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Tomorrow too. 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

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The final celebration. 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

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Together, let us celebrate a carnival where locals and visitors alike can immerse themselves in the richness, authenticity, and vibrant traditions

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St. George's. Good morning to all the persons who are waking up this morning, celebrating a birthday, a wedding anniversary. For those of you who are traveling, for many of you who are going to a job interview, and many of you who are heading to work, yeah, you will be there. Good morning to all the policemen and security officers who have been looking after us. Thank you so much. Good morning to all of the farmers that are waking up this morning and getting ready to get some things planted or cleaned up, whatever you're doing. Thank you so much for the opportunity you have given to me to come into your private spaces and to make this opportunity to be a part of what you are doing this morning as you begin your day. We have Brother Jimmy Bristol would be in the studio with me today. I'm sure there's a lot to discuss, a lot happening. So we'll have the discussion. We'll see how much time we get through all of the discussion that needs to happen. But I want you to be thankful and grateful for the opportunity God has given to us to be here this morning and to glorify, magnify his name and to be able to take this worship and thanking him to another level. All right, let us go over now and have some two hymns I'm going to share with you. And thereafter, we go over and join Brother Jimmy Bristol. Look, you have a lot to say this morning. He look full and pregnant with a whole lot. He ready to offload it. So I want to start very early with him to see how far we would get this morning. But I do hope we get through. But he's already in the studio. And therefore we'll start the discussion immediately after these two songs. Thank you again for being with me. Welcome to Morning Glory. I am Pastor Stanford Simon. Special thanks to this station.

0: Good day to Grenada Car Crew, Pity Martin, those who are listening across the Caribbean and the world. Welcome again to Morning Glory, Brother Jimmy Bristol. Those of you listening in the morning and those of you listening in the afternoon on Encounter, it's really a pleasure to be with you. Good day to you, Brother Jimmy.
1: Good day, Pastor. Good day, everybody. Good day to all the friends that are meeting because of this program, the chap on the beach says he wants to speak to us because he listens, and the police officer in the licensing department who says, well, missing you all, you're on still. I said, of course we're on still. And everybody everywhere, thank you. Thank you, and we hope you're listening to this one.
0: Yeah, I just say that, you know, I met a lady in the hospital just yesterday, and she said to me, she said, you know, I look forward to Thursday morning to listen to Brother Jimmy. He makes things so simple. The complicated stuff, he makes it so simple.
1: Pastor, please. I don't know, but it's, you know, we have an obligation to help further God's kingdom through the propagation of His Word. Mm-hmm. And it's not me speaking. It's not me speaking. Yeah. Yeah. I just say that much.
0: There's a gift He bless you with.
1: It's not me speaking.
0: Yeah. Do it, but it's great.
1: It's not me speaking. There we go.
0: So what are we doing today?
1: Well, I was reading as usual my daily words, which I get on email, and when I read passages, I don't take what they're really discussing. Sometimes it triggers a thought in me as what this really means. What does this passage really mean? Mm-hmm. And I was drawn to a passage, and I thought, you know, that's the answer. That's the problem. This is the problem. And I thought, why is the world in such a mess?
0: And it is.
1: I thought, this passage explains why the world is in such a mess. Mm-hmm. And I would start like that. Today's program, why is the world in such a mess? So focus on that when we discuss what we're about to. Mm-hmm. 1 John chapter 5, verse 9.
0: Verse 19.
1: Mm-hmm. 1 John chapter 5, verse 19. Mm-hmm. And I quote, "We know that we are children of God, and that the whole world is under the control of the evil one." Mm-hmm. We know that we are children of God. We're children of God. We who believe, we're all children of God. But the death and resurrection of both death and resurrection of Jesus Christ, we became children of God. We have to accept that sonship or daughtership, as the case may be.
0: Right.
1: But we have the opportunity. All right? And for us believers, we know that because we have accepted the opportunity. Mm-hmm. But still we have issues. But, it says, and we also know that the whole world, not piece of the world, the whole world, the entire world, despite the fact that we are children of God, nevertheless, notwithstanding, the whole world is still under the control of the evil one. We are not in control, believers, right, or children of God. We are not in control. Who is in control of the whole world? The evil one. Well, that's why we have problems. Folks, it's so simple. Don't go and feel, oh my gosh, look what's happening and what's happening. And if some, even in your own backyard, what's happening. But the whole world is under control of the evil one. That's a fact. I tell you why it's a fact. Why is it? It's easier to do wrong than to do good. Because the whole world is in control of the evil one.
0: Yeah.
1: That thing is within us. Why do we have... Why everybody says, lawyers, so many lawyers. Well, why do you think you have a lot of lawyers? Because you have a lot of laws. Right?
0: Right.
1: Right? And you have a lot of laws because we need a lot of rules and regulations and boxes and avenues and roads and paths set up for us in life, so our society can progress in an orderly way. Because without them, chaos. We just do it what we want. Yeah. The world is under control of the evil one. We have to put these things in place, right, with penalties in many cases, to control the way we behave because of the influence of the evil one. Right? You have a companies, businesses, they have rules and regulations. If you don't follow them, there are fines, there are penalties. Some people go to prison. You have the criminal law, you have driving, you have standards for construction, standards for food. People would cut corners and sell you some old meat instead of good meat.
0: Expired goods.
1: Expired goods. You have rules for that. It's easy to sell the expired goods because the price is lower.
0: Yeah.
1: Right? Okay? Right. So we still want to do wrong. What does the Bible say? It is easier for a camel to go through the eye of a needle than a rich man to enter the kingdom of heaven. Now, a camel can't fit in the eye of a needle. Yeah. It's impossible, right?
0: Yeah.
1: You can't get a thread in the eye of the needle. No. You're talking about a camel.
0: Right.
1: Right? So, a rich person, not meaning money rich, but means rich in your own desires, that right. your will is what you want to do must prevail. That's what it means. A rich man, you have to get rid of yourself of it's all about me attitude and put on a different attitude that takes into consideration the views, feelings of other people.
0: Right.
1: You have to be considerate.
0: Right.
1: Loving, we'll come to that. No. So, we always want to do the wrong thing. The minute Ivan comes, Buduk, Lutin, why you think? You know it's wrong. But no one will catch you because they're busy fixing their house.
0: Right.
1: Police down there looking, police house mash up too.
0: Right.
1: So you say, bam, here's opportunity. Globally, whenever there's a catastrophe, right? Looting starts. Look at Los Angeles right now in America.
0: Yeah.
1: The looting. People's homes are being burned. You think you go and help them? Yeah? Is it that you're going to people's house and store and thief? Yeah? This is, I'm telling you, we just want to do what is wrong. Right? When Trinidad had a revolution, attempted coup in 1990, so-called big-time people reverse the vehicle against the door of the supermarket and load up. Right?
0: Yeah.
1: Everybody, like people, you just, I don't know, you just descend into a lawless society. So you see why we have laws? Because we don't want to do the right thing. The evil one is in control.
0: Right.
1: Simple, folks. That's a very simple thing. When in Romans, Paul is writing, big Paul. Now, Paul is the big man. In the New Testament, the big man, right, had to admit he has a problem. Mr. Christian of Christians, right?
0: Yes.
1: We all have that same problem. Here's the problem, he says in chapter 7. Verse 21. And I'm going to go back to the earlier. All right, let's do verse 18. I know that nothing good lives in me, and that is in my sinful nature. For in my sinful nature, your nature, that's your character.
0: Who you are.
1: Everybody has a sinful nature. We have a sinful nature. Our character is one of being sinful. For I have the desire to do what is good, but I cannot carry it out.
0: Although he desired.
1: He does. I want me to. Pastor, too, come on. Same. You always, well, I should do good. Same. But you slip.
0: Yes.
1: It happens.
0: Yeah,
1: and it's
0: all of us.
1: Eased to every but, single body in the
0: yeah,
1: world.
0: Yeah.
1: Because the world is under the control of the evil one. That is why we slip easily. For what I do is not the good I want to do. I go to church. I come. I'm a priest. I'm a pastor. Even I'm at the highest level of any given religious or organization in the world. I want to do right, but I'm still doing wrong. Look at how many people in religious circles globally.
0: Right, have
1: all kind of scandals.
0: Yes.
1: Right? From the highest levels of the Catholic Church, from the Anglican Church, the Anglican Archbishop in England resigned because of this sort of stuff. All of them, globally.
0: Mm-hmm.
1: For what, and verse 19, for what I do is not the good I want to do. The evil I do not want to do, this I keep on doing. But why? Why do we keep on doing the evil that we don't want to do? Now, if I do what I do not want to do, it is no longer I who do it, but it is sin living in me that does it. The sin is the power of the evil one living in you that does it. It is in you. You can't get rid of it, so. Right? You can't get rid of it, so. And you're going to come to the struggle. Verse 21. So I find this law at work. When I want to do good, evil is right there with me. For in my inner being, I delight in God's law. I love it. I go to church. I do everything. I want to be. I don't go to church, but I try to be a good person. But I see another law at work in the members of my body, waging war against the law of my mind and making me a prisoner of the law of sin at work within my members, within my body. A prisoner. The other law. Making me a prisoner. The law of sin.
0: Right, captures you.
1: Yes. Yes. What a wretched man I am. Who will rescue me from this body of death? Who will rescue me from this conflict? Thanks be to God through Jesus Christ, oh Lord. That is the rescue.
0: Yeah.
1: The rescue mission. Right? When you have a war going on, when you had Revo and Ting Bus. And had a rescue mission or invasion, yeah, whatever you call it.
0: Right.
1: A force, a more powerful force came in to solve the problem. Well, the only powerful force to solve this problem that we have is Jesus Christ. And our faith in him. And our faith in him. That is how you solve the problem. Because
0: Second Corinthians,
1: right? It says, and why we do not immediately or many of us we have this struggle. Look at Second Corinthians chapter 4, verse 8, right? We are hard pressed on every side, but not crushed, perplexed but not in despair, persecuted but not abandoned, struck down but not destroyed. Yeah? This is the pressure we feel. This is the pressure we feel when we have that war waging in us against what you know is right and something inside you are forcing you to do what is wrong. Yeah? But as it said in Romans, thanks be to God. How do I get out of this?
0: Right?
1: Romans chapter 7. Let's look at the words. Who will rescue me from this death? Thanks be to God through Jesus Christ. A lot of us who recognize that know that we have to turn to him. And those who do not, it is because according to 2 Corinthians chapter 4, verse 4, the God of this age has blinded the minds of unbelievers so they cannot see the light of the gospel of the glory of Christ.
0: Which goes back to the evil one.
1: Exactly. They've been blinded. The God of this age has blinded us. The evil one has blinded us, many of us. So we cannot see this the glory of Christ, that Christ's power, Christ's goodness, the truth of his word, the truth of his promises, that it is through him that we will get true peace in the world. They're not seeing that because we are blinded by the evil one. Everything you see directs you to this thing about the evil one, the evil one, the evil one, and we have to overcome the evil one.
0: Right.
1: Remember in Ephesians, in Ephesians chapter 6,
0: yes,
1: the very famous passages about the armor of God. Let us read it. Chapter 6, verse 10. All right. Finally, so if we are desperate now, finally, we can't make it. What he says, be strong in the Lord and in his mighty power. Mm-hmm. But be strong. Paul said in Romans 7, who can rescue me? Jesus Christ.
0: Right.
1: So you got to turn to him. He's there.
0: The rescuer.
1: We had to turn to America to come in here. They were waiting out there. But if you didn't call them, they wouldn't come.
0: Right.
1: Jesus is waiting there. We got to knock. Seek. You shall find. Be strong in the Lord and his mighty power. Put on the full armor of God. So that you can take your stand against the devil's schemes. You understand? We come back to it's the devil's schemes that have us in the world where we are. Mm-hmm. For our struggle is not against flesh and blood. It's not the people doing it to you. No. When somebody drop it on you, it's not them, you know. But against the rulers, against the authority, against the powers of this dark world, and against the spiritual forces of evil in the heavenly realms. Mm-hmm. It is evil working through the same evil that is in us, fighting against our good side, waging the war, is the same in everybody. That is what we're fighting against. So we have to take a different approach.
0: Right.
1: To deal with it.
0: When it happens.
1: And not only when it happens, we have to, you don't wait to learn to swim when the ship is sinking. It's too late. Mm-hmm. You learn to swim since you're a little child, so in case you go out there, or even if you fall in the carenage, you can swim and save yourself. Don't wait. Mm-hmm. Don't forget.
0: Point.
1: God will come like a thief in the night. Yeah? Don't wait. You have to prepare yourself. Through your knowledge of Christ. Look at Ephesians. Not Ephesians, Philippians. Yeah. Chapter 1, verse 9. And this is my prayer. Chapter 1, verse 9. Mm-hmm. That your love may abound more and more in knowledge and depth of insight, so that we'll be able to discern what is best and may be pure and blameless until the day of Christ, filled with the fruit of righteousness that comes through Jesus Christ. Mm-hmm. Mm-hmm. We have to turn to him and get the knowledge and insight of his word, so we know how to equip ourselves. Mm-hmm. Mm-hmm. So we may be pure and blameless. So the good we want to do, we'll be pure, we'll be blameless, we will not do the things that we don't want to do.
0: Right.
1: But it comes through the knowledge
0: of the Word of God.
1: Of the Word of God.
0: Knowing the Word of God.
1: Knowing it. And the faith, you read it, but you read it with eyes that are opened through your faith. So you accept them. Mm-hmm. And you try to discern what they truly mean. You're not just glimpsing over them, you know. In Hebrews, or it's James. You say you don't want to be like the man who looks in the mirror, turns away, and forgets what he looks like.
0: Yeah.
1: You got to absorb the word. It's not just something to read flippantly. Sometimes you might spend a good 10 minutes on one word within one sentence.
0: Yes.
1: I'm trying to, what does that mean?
0: Yeah.
1: What are they trying to say? Don't just read it. I read my Bible today and tick the box.
0: Right. It's more than that.
1: Yeah. It's not a box ticking exercise. It's easy to tick the box, but the evil one wants us to tick the box. I went to church today, I'm all right.
0: Tick the box.
1: Tick the box. I know there's some organizations where attendance at meetings is required to remain a member. Meeting starts at 12, it finishes at 1. I know top people in that particular organization will arrive at the meeting at 5 to 1, tick the box for attending, and leave at 1 o'clock. They never participated in the meeting.
0: But they was there.
1: But they were there. When God having a meeting, we must be there at the beginning, through the meeting, participate in it, and then we come to the end of the meeting. We cannot tick a box. Okay? Mm-hmm. We have to be immersed in it. Yeah. Yeah. We have to be immersed in it. And so we have to take a completely different approach to life. We have to take a completely different approach. We have to work hard at it. and we have to, you know, I think heat it too. A lot of the times when we slip and slide is because we don't appreciate each other. Because everything we do that's wrong affects somebody. Mm-hmm. And if we truly love somebody, if you love somebody, you won't want to hurt them.
2: Right.
1: And I think that's why Jesus said the most important command was love your God and then love your neighbor. Because if you love your neighbor truly in a true love, you wouldn't behave in a way
2: to hurt them.
1: A way that is reflecting the power of the evil one,
2: mm-hmm.
1: who's all over and controlling the world. Right?
2: Right.
1: And that type of love is very difficult. That is where we need, and what helps you, I think, my view, change our thought pattern to truly love people, I mean truly, and I'm going to come to that love in a minute, is having faith in God, knowing that you can rely on Him. It's like tithing. Some people will hold on to all I have. But if you help somebody else, it comes back to you. You're not doing it for it to come back to you.
2: No.
1: But it does.
2: Right.
1: Trust me, it does. It does. So you have that faith that my last dollar, sometimes you give a person a last, it might even be $1, $5, it doesn't matter.
2: Mm-hmm. Mm-hmm.
1: What? And you find, but I'm still alive, I'm still living. How come my house will stay on? Or how come, where did I get that TV from? Or whatever it may be.
2: Right.
1: Where did I get a new shoe? I'm in good health, whatever.
2: Right.
1: Mm-hmm. You know why? Because your mind is at ease because you did something right and you approach life differently. That's what it is, you know.
2: A new approach
1: in yourself. Mm-hmm. So therefore you look at things with different eyes, all because you made a little sacrifice for somebody without even thinking about it. Mm-hmm. Right? No. Mm-hmm. And a cheerful giver too, eh?
2: Yes.
1: Right. No. First Corinthians. So we get into the solution here. Mm-hmm. And I think you've got to get to the love thing. Yes. Love. Above all, you must put on love.
2: Right.
1: You can have faith. You have to put on love.
2: Mm. Yes.
1: First Corinthians chapter 13, and we know this, but we've got to examine it. We're just not skimming over anything. Chapter 4, love is patient.
2: Mm-hmm. Right.
1: Take your time with people. Isn't that a good thing? Overcome the evil one.
2: Right.
1: He telling you, shout at that man, shout at that woman, and don't give them a chance. No. Patient. Overcome the evil one. Love is kind. Oh, gosh. It does not envy. Look, man. You know, so hard this thing, you know, man. We'll do for him. You know? Why? Why envy? Work yourself.
2: Right.
1: Do good. This below. Do work as if you're working for God. Somewhere in the Bible. I can't pick it up right now.
2: Yeah.
1: Right? When you do anything, do it as you're doing it for God.
2: Mm-hmm.
1: And make yourself useful to help others. That's what it's in there. I can't pick it up right now. It does not boast. Showing off. Yeah?
2: Poetry.
1: Yeah. It's not proud.
2: Mm-hmm.
1: Before pride. Human pride comes before the fall.
2: Yes.
1: If you are proud, you're gonna fall because you're so full of yourself.
2: Mm-hmm.
1: Right? It is not rude. Oh gosh, bare manners now.
2: Mm-hmm.
1: It does not self-seeking, selfishness,
2: mm-hmm.
1: not easily angered, calm, no record of wrongs, forgiveness. Love does not delight in evil, the evil one. We don't delight in what the evil one, that is the love. Love is the antidote to evil,
2: mm-hmm.
1: but rejoices with the truth, God's truth, of what Jesus said, that I am the Son of God. How did I prove it? The truth, by resurrecting. That's the resurrection.
2: Right.
1: That was the proof of what he said.
2: Mm-hmm.
1: That is what cemented the whole thing, you know.
2: Yes.
1: What that gave credibility to what he preached.
2: Yes.
1: He said, you don't believe me? Watch this. Bam, are gone.
2: Mm-hmm. And it brought credibility to what he said.
1: But it confirmed.
2: Mm-hmm.
1: Right? So all the time he's down here, people, who's he? And they want to kill him and beat him and ding, bam, bam, bam. Right?
2: Mm-hmm.
1: But the resurrection is what really
2: brought it home.
1: Yeah. Love always protects. You will look after people. It trusts.
2: Mm-hmm.
1: You don't have to worry about people. If you love them, you know they'll do right by you, but they will feel it. Always hopes. you can move forward in confidence in the hope that you have in God. I will look after you. Be patient. Rejoice always. I say rejoice. Do not let your heart be troubled.
2: Yes.
1: The Lord is near. With prayer and supplication, make your request known to God, and the peace of God, which transcends all understanding, will guard your heart and your mind in Christ Jesus. Love always perseveres. You would always keep trying. You know, struggling and forgetting what is behind, I reach forward for the goal promised to me.
2: Yes, Paul.
1: Yeah. Persevere. These light and momentary troubles, persevere. And nothing is compared to the glory that will be revealed. Yes. So we got to go to love. And in First John, in John, I think it's First John.
2: Yes. First John 4.
1: Yeah. First John chapter 4, right? Verse 7. This is the solution, you know.
2: Yes.
1: This is how we overcome the evil one, as we just said, we just referred to. Going on now in First John chapter 4, verse 7. Dear friends, let us love one another. For love comes from God. But if God is good and the evil one is fighting, God is love. We love. We have the tool to fight the evil one.
2: Which is?
1: But we have to put on the full armor, you know.
2: Right.
1: In order for you to think like that.
2: Ephesians chapter 6.
1: You have to prepare yourself.
2: Right.
1: So that you can love in this way. So you prepare yourself by putting on the armor of God.
2: But you have to know God to put on the armor.
1: Well, yes.
2: It's through
1: the knowledge of him that you get the armor.
2: Right.
1: And therefore, you now have the ability, because you're not afraid, because perfect love drives out fear. We're going to come to that. You have the ability to love one another in the true love, which you mentioned in 1 Corinthians chapter 13. Let us love one another, John says in chapter 4, verse 7. For love comes from God. Everyone who loves has been born of God and knows God. Knows God. Everyone who loves knows God. How do you know God? Through his word. Whoever does not love God does not know God, because God is love. This is how God showed his love among us. He sent his one and only Son into the world that we might live through him. This is love. Not that we love God, but that he loved us and sent his Son as an atoning sacrifice for sins. Dear friends, since God so loved us, we also ought to love one another. No one has ever seen God, but if we love one another, God lives in us and his love is made complete in us. If God is living in you, they don't have space for the evil one.
2: No.
1: It's when you have a space that it gets filled.
2: Right, the empty space, a void.
1: A void, right? If you are full of goodness, there's no room for anything else up to your head, right? Verse 16. God is love. Whoever lives in love lives in God and God in him. In this way, love is made complete among us. Complete among us. One-to-one. Between all of us who live in this world. Displacing the evil one who is in control. So that we will have confidence on the day of judgment, that we have performed
2: well.
1: What good, oh, you faithful servant. Well, yes, done, you faithful servant.
2: Yes.
1: Yeah. Because in this world, we are like him. We reflect love. God is love. We are like him in this world because we reflect love. Because of that, we are in this world like him, loving one another. We have confidence. We don't have to worry. Everybody go by funeral. Oh, they're crying for the person who dead. What lesson do we learn from someone's death?
2: It's how they've lived.
1: And what we can take from the fact of death. Funerals and are there reminders to think about your life, you know.
2: Yeah.
1: There is no fear in love. Verse 18. But perfect love drives out fear.
2: Yeah.
1: Because fear has to do with punishment. You have no need to be afraid. If you have perfect love, which only comes through God's word, applied in your life through faith and confidence that by doing right, you will be right.
2: Yes.
1: By doing right,
2: yes, you will be right.
1: Listen to this. We love God, verse 19. We love because he first loved us. If anyone says I love God yet hates his brother, he's a liar. Mm-hmm. In other words, you're ticking the box. You know? You're ticking box. I go to church. In other words, I love God.
2: Right.
1: But you're behaving badly outside. Mm-hmm. Yeah? For anyone who does not love his brother, whom he has seen, cannot love God, whom he has not seen. Mm-hmm. They don't work. Oil and water, they don't mix. Mm-hmm. Yeah? Chapter 5, verse 3. Simple answer. This is the simple answer to 1 John chapter 5, verse 19. Mm-hmm. This is love for God, to obey his commands. Mm-hmm. So the love that is the antidote or the defense to the evil one simply comes from obeying his commands. And in order to do that, we have to delve into the words, find out what his commands are, and have a faith in taking his guidance in the Gospels, especially. And I find the most powerful one is John. Eh?
2: Yeah, John is
1: really powerful. Red. Look at Jesus' lessons there. And delve in it and say, right, I understand. I have confidence. I feel good. My mind is open. I'm receptive to the message. I'm going to feel a power in me. I'm going to feel a sense of being protected, notwithstanding. I'm going to reach out in love to people, and I'm going to change the way I react to certain situations. I'm going to change my approach. I'll be transformed by the renewing of my mind, the way I deal with life, because I have confidence. Mm-hmm. That it will work out for the best, because God's promise is true.
2: Amen.
1: We may not see the result now, but it is in the end time when we will. But if we do not have a goal, what is the point? If you're not shooting at a goal in football, what's the point of the game?
2: There's no point in the game.
1: But we have a goal.
2: Heaven.
1: Yeah, exactly. So therefore, the game of life, we have to play it according to the rules. And aim for that goal. But if we move the goal, we just kick in ball willy-nilly. Yeah, okay?
2: And end up nowhere.
1: Well, exactly. What is the object of the exercise? If you put a football on the ground and you're just beating it about, who wins? There's no winner and there's no loser. You have to set a target.
2: Yes.
1: Whether it's small goal, whether it's normal goal, whether it's big goal. Mm-hmm. You have to have a goal. You don't take a basketball and beat it about all on the ground. You have to put a hoop if it's on the lamppost or anywhere on a tree and
2: somewhere get it.
1: You have to aim for something.
2: Destination.
1: And that is the thing.
2: Amen.
1: Yeah.
2: Wow.
1: So I think it answers it very much. And we came back to that, folks. It just came now that 1 John chapter 5 verse 3 answers 1 John chapter 5. Verse 19.
2: Right. So let's read one and read the other.
1: All right. Let's compare them.
2: Yes.
1: First John, I'm saying, in my view, this is the problem why we have so much trouble in the world. We know that we are children of God and that the whole world is under the control of the evil one. Mm-hmm. Yet, if we have, in chapter 5, verse 3, the love of God, which is to obey his commands, we can displace the power and control of the evil one.
2: Amen.
1: Yeah, I believe that.
2: I believe that too.
1: Yeah.
2: I believe that too.
1: Yeah.
2: I believe that.
1: I think it's found in the answer. Yeah. The problem is found there. Or the statement of the problem and the solution.
2: And solution is found.
1: Yeah.
2: Yes.
1: And we had to go all around the mulberry bush in the Bible to come back.
2: So we have 1 John, that is the problem. First John.
1: Chapter 19. Chapter 5, verse 19.
2: Verse 19. And the solution
1: is found in 1 John chapter 5, verse 3.
2: Hmm. What an interesting...
1: And verse 5. Who is it that overcomes the world? Only he who believes that Jesus is the Son of God. It's really in one chapter of one book.
2: Amen.
1: It's there.
2: It's there.
1: Yeah.
2: Mm. What's the thing?
1: Absolutely. What's it's funny, actually. You will laugh about it.
2: We went all over. We're going to come back and find it right there. Yeah. But it's amazing. I mean, how a God word is so powerful when you just rely on it and spend time in it.
1: Yes.
2: It gets to embedded in you, and it comes out. That's what's happening to you, to you and to me,
1: yes,
2: as we listen and talk about God.
1: You know, the nice thing about doing this program, I get a lot of help from it. I need a lot of help. We all do. I need a lot of help. I'm ashamed to say that. It helps me because it makes me think.
2: Mm-hmm.
1: And as you talk things and we chat together,
2: yeah,
1: while we're talking, I get a viewpoint. I get something that comes, oh, that's that. Just what we just said there. I didn't rehearse that. I just picked that up now.
2: Yes.
1: So this is what happens. And you think, wow, there's so much in these words that we don't even realize.
2: Yes.
1: There's so much.
2: It's so true.
1: It's so wonderful.
2: It's so true.
1: Yes.
2: So, Brother Jimmy, in the conclusion of the matter, in all that we have said, what will it be?
1: Since the whole world is under the control of the evil one, we have to overcome the evil one. And I think the solution is found, and the answer is found, in the very chapter 5 of 1 John, from verses 3 to 5. As follows: this is love for God, to obey his commands, and his commands are not burdensome, for everyone born of God overcomes the world. This is the victory that has overcome the world, even our faith. Who is it that has overcome the world? Only he who believes that Jesus is the Son of God.
2: Amen.
1: Amen.
2: Amen. So thank you, Brother Jimmy. Could you pray for us?
1: Father, every time we come on this program, is thank you so much for the opportunity and for bestowing upon us the honor of trying to convey the true meaning of your word to everybody.
2: Hallelujah.
1: And the revelation of the truth of your word.
2: Mm.
1: And the most amazing thought, Lord, in where you say in the book of Revelation, do not add or subtract anything from the word. And we realize you do not need to add or subtract anything from your word to understand its true meaning and to take comfort in your word, that there is true hope. There is a hope.
2: Hallelujah.
1: If we open our eyes to your word through the knowledge of it, Lord. Thank you so much, Father. Thank you, and thank you for all our listeners. Bring peace and tranquility.
2: Yes.
1: And help us all to overcome the evil one. Amen.
2: Thank you. Amen. Amen. Amen. Thank you so much, Brother Jimmy Bristol, for an excellent word this morning as we have shared. Why the world is in a mess.
1: Yeah.
2: Why the world is in a mess. 1 John chapter 5, verse 19.
1: Yeah.
2: That's where we started. And thank you so much for sharing. Remember the word, why the world is in a mess. And read it for yourself. 1 John chapter 5, verse 19. And the solution
1: is in 1 John chapter 5, from verse 3 to verse 5.
2: All right, the solution is in 1 John chapter 5.
1: Verses 3 to 5.
2: 3 to 5. All right, so we have the problem in 5:19, and the solution is the same chapter.
1: Same chapter.
2: Chapter 5, verse 3. It is something else. It's amazing. But God's word. Thank you so much for listening and for being part of the program. Join us here next week at the same time. We do it all over again right here on this station. I'm Pastor Stanford Simon with Brother Jimmy Bristol, wishing you a blessed, beautiful, and enjoyable week. God's richest blessings. Bye-bye.

Carlene Davis there and company out of Jamaica. Lord, I lift your name on high. A melody of courses, and I thank God for the opportunity to be here with you. And if you keep in mind of where we are, remember what Brother Jimmy Bristol says, why the world is in a mess. And it's true, the world is in a real mess, and there's nothing you and I could do about what the world is, but we could do something about our lives, our relationship with God, or our community, our country, and we can do something about that. But the world is what it's going to be. That's not going to end now until Jesus comes. A whole lot of things are going to just get worse. So I tell you what, prepare for the worst. Be sure you have solar in your house. Be sure you have a backyard garden. And be sure you buy water tanks to be able to, you know, water at least to last you a month. You have to plan. Planning is key and critical to what is coming. And so I do hope you take the time and do that. Please put solar on your house, Grenadians. Please do that. The government is giving, you know, a whole lot of duty-free concessions or less tax on those things. There's a whole lot of stuff there ready and available there, so you can do some duty-free concessions or less tax on those things. There's a whole lot of stuff there ready and available there, so

know that I love you, but my God, love you far more. Have a blessed, beautiful, and enjoyable day, I must say, and let us celebrate. Come join us on Sunday morning. Have a blessed, beautiful, and enjoyable day. I am Pastor Stanford Simon.

a little bit emotional tonight. You know, when you think about where you come from, and you think about the Lord that works in your life, I'm sure many of us here have a testimony tonight. But what I want to do for me tonight is to look to the person next to you and say, I can do all things through Christ who strengthens me.

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0: All right, Jasmine, before we take a break, just to let you know some of the Calypso order of appearance for the National Stadium Sunday, the 9th of August. Coming in number one will be Big J. Coming in second will be Jeriton. Coming in third will be Messenger. That's what you're hearing here now. Coming in fourth will be Innocent, followed by Valine in fifth. Little Jello will be coming in sixth. Father Paul will be coming in seventh. Randy Isaac in eighth. Shireen, which I played earlier, and will be coming in number nine. Sour Serpent in 10th. Killer B in 11th. And Scola, the 12th, will be coming in. Kicking off at 8 p.m. All right, let me take the break. And when we come back from that break, we get ready for Plead Your Cause. Stay right here on 93.3, 93.9 when we come back right after these.
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0: Okay, the lines are open for 374-933. And remember, let's keep it clean, sweet, and remember, avoiding name callings of individuals. We're looking for positive opinions thrown for Grenada, Carrico, and PD Martinique. Let's head over to our farm caller. Hi, good morning.
1: Thanks, Naya. How are you doing?
0: I'm okay. Good morning to you.
1: Okay, I just have a little concern about the Grenville bus terminal. Since last week, they had some activities there. And Naya is a hazard to the bus men. They have this big tent still up, all the board and thing what they use for the stage, everything packed up on the side. And it's a hazard for the buses. The buses. There is called a bus terminal. So what I was saying to Fedu, we have two parks. We have Victoria Park and it's lighted. We have Progress Park and it's lighted. So whenever they want to have like activities, they could use the park. The bus terminal is for buses. Last week was chaos in Grenville. You know, if people didn't look in, buses could have bumped them the entrance to under there. They use it for entrance and exit. Just for the tents and them. And look, today is Thursday. A whole week. And they don't remove the tents and them. It's a disgraceful thing for the busmen. I call it on behalf of the busmen and elderly who have to walk so far to get the buses. Have a great day.
0: You too.

0: 1-4-7-4-9-3. And remember, 1-4-7-3-4-3-7-4-9-3. Let's head back to our line. Hi, good morning.
1: Good morning, Mr. Sly, and good morning to Grenada, Caracol, and Pity Matty, and people listening all over the world. Sly, I just want to send a message to the police officers that get back my money from the young man. I appreciate the mother came yesterday. Incident happened with me and a young man. And I appreciate the mother of the child that come and beg pardon. And I want to thank Officer Bartholomew for doing a great job. And I got back my money and I thanked the mother. And that is the way we must go. When children do wrong things, the parents could correct it. You understand? So this is my plea this morning. And next thing, I have some family that came from America. And she traveled with us, number 5 bus, and lost her phone. It's an iPhone. So I'm pleading to any of you, these number 5 buses that run in that route, if they find that phone, please, bring it to me on the terminal or in the police station and the bus terminal. Because nobody will able to use that phone. Nobody. So whoever gets it and they have intention to keep it is a waste of time. So I'm begging, please, anybody find it, bring it for me or go to the police station. I'm right on the terminal. Thank you, Grenada. Have a blessed day.
0: All right. Thank you very much. You have a blessed one, too. Lovely. So you heard it from the individual. Anyone finding themselves that particular phone, drop it at the nearest police station. Please do that, okay?

0: Okay, folks, you look at the time. It's 22 to the 7 o'clock hour. Let's head back to our lines once more and say hi. Good morning.
1: Hi, good morning, Snare.
0: How are you, sir?
1: Good morning to the nation. Good for the time. This morning, I have a deep concern. It's a concern of the press conference that passed yesterday and the announcement and the termination of the license and contract of the GPG company. One thing that I'm very concerned about is that persons who were put to investigate the matter, I think, create a sort of compromise to the whole findings of the thing. Because no way you see a judge will be in his own trial passing sentence and doing this kind of thing. That trial will always be questionable. You know, people who were involved with the company before and had bad blood with the company were the very said people put to investigate the company, which I believe is totally, you know, unprofessional of the government to do so. And I think, you know, that wasn't really the right way to go. However, if the findings are true, and the findings bring a sort of liberation to Grenada from a contract that was binding Grenada, it is good. But I can say that it is questionable, and it leads Grenada down a deeper road where, you know, the backlash could be very hard. And we didn't expect a different result, because you can't put a man like that to be the head when that man was in problems with his very said people. And when you listen to the people complain, you could see that the people was being pushed back, hold back, tricked. And in the end, we, the Grenadian people, is now being hoodwinked with a kinder report. Thank you, sir. Thank you, Snap.

0: Okay, folks, those of you that came from the show last night and you're probably listening with us, drive safely heading home, because I know why is the way coming down. There's a lot of y'all driving going up. And, you know, you probably have some kind of little sleep disorder going on with you. But please, drive safely. And those of you probably do the right thing. You park up and you're listening, you do the right thing. Yeah. Let's head back to our lines. Hi, good morning.
1: Yeah, good morning, brother.
0: Hi, good morning to you.
1: I listened to the press conference yesterday, and it is really interesting to note that this thing was going on for so long. 18 years now, this program, this program, and they never do nothing except drill a well. I understand they were supposed to drill two, they drill one, and they're claiming that they didn't get license. If they didn't get authorized to do it, they didn't have, why they do it? And blaming the government now for not giving them anything. They can't give them anything when they have the authorities, they have the license, they have everything. What are we doing for? Can you imagine this? Them people getting things since 2017? Yes, 17, 18, well, 19 was COVID, and they did nothing else more than the drill a well. They say that they have product, they have production, they have excess, they have a lot of oil in the ground. They drill a hole, they drill a well, and they fail that. But what's stopping them from going ahead with the well, with the rest of the thing? I don't understand that. I understand how they give them some, they give the government some $19 million with the intention that when the oil start to flow, they will take it back. What that means, what that simplifies, is that they have a lot of oil on there because they see it and they know it. Because if they could make that deposit at $90 million with the intention of when they start to harvest oil, they will get it back. That means they know. But what I understand, they don't share the production, the amount of carbon dioxide, the amount of oil you have in the world. They don't share that with the government, because the government say they're asking them, right? They're asking them, right? And they don't give them the report, so they don't know what to do. So they have to find other experts to get the same production that they're doing. The whole government has shit for 17 years and they did nothing. I fully support government. Once you get everything good, if they want to go to a chair, let it go. Because that can go on for the next 20 years. If you show us how they're going there, that will go on for the next 50 years and nothing will be done. So I fully support government are taking action now, regardless of the consequence. Zaya, you have a good day.
0: You too, sir. Just know the way for a righteous God, and I would never, ever see the righteous God. 4374933. Good morning to those of you that head into the farmland. I'm telling you, boy, we gotta eat what we grow, eh? Those of you in the healthy sector, please, said that you're eating salads something in the morning time. Good morning to you. Having yourself some local brew. Good morning. 4374933. And let's head back to the lines once more. Hi, good morning.
2: Good morning. How are you this morning?
0: I'm pretty good.
2: This one is for the bus drivers of the nation. I want them to pay more attention to the road when they are driving the nation people to work and the children from school. Hello?
0: Yeah. We all listening to you.
2: This one is for the bus drivers.
0: Yeah. Go ahead.
2: I would like them to pay attention to the nation road when they are driving the nation people to work and wherever they are going. The drivers are using their phones as if they are receptionists, and they're not paying attention to the road. I was traveling a bus on Tuesday. And the thing is, when the bus driver was driving, he had his phone in his hand. Then a bus driver gave him a piece of corn. So he had the phone, the corn, and the steering wheel to handle. I said to him, can you please stop picking on the phone? You know, he said, don't tell me that. If you want to go out of the bus. So I kindly dropped out from the bus, and I took a next bus. I want the driver to know, our lives is in their hands when we are on the bus. So please pay attention to the road. If he get a bad drive, he could not have handled because he have a con, his phone, and the steering wheel to handle. They have to do better than that. Every day we hear an accident over the, because of carelessness, you know. They have to stop that. I want them to pay attention to the road and leave their phone alone when they are driving. Thank you so much.
0: You too. Have a blessed one. Well, they have a law out for that. And it seems to be more in the countryside a lot of those incidents happen. 437-4933. Let's head back to the line. Hi, good morning.
3: We listened to the press conference yesterday regarding the
0: caller, do me a favor. Will you mind lowering down the radio or probably just stepping away from it because it gives a feedback into the air as well?
3: Yes, I'll do that now.
0: All right.
3: Yes, so I'm saying we listened to the oil and gas conference yesterday. And it's appalling how it is that our patrimony or our resources was never taken seriously by the previous administration. I mean, you could imagine the discovery of a ghost PS, a ghost ministry, and our resources, the former administration.
0: Hello, caller. Okay, wow. Whenever you are calling from your mobile, please have enough credit on your mobile so then you can have that conversation that you want to put out once you're doing that video course program, okay? Let's head back to the line. Hi, good morning.
4: Good morning, sir.
0: Hi, pleasant good morning to you.
4: Yeah, this one is for the Ministry of Health. I'm calling on the Ministry of Health to do some spraying in the more airy area. It's a lot of mosquitoes, a lot of sandflies. So if they could do some spraying for us, that would be good. I want to say good morning to Minister Telesford and Minister Andy Williams. Have a blessed day, everyone. Bye-bye.
0: You too. Yeah, well, that is something that I'm, trust me, boy. What? There's a lot of mosquitoes, boy. And something I see that is starting to rain these days. Sandfly, eh? I'd be like, nah. Let me stand firm. Sandfly, where I live in? I never get sandfly bite from where I started to live down there, you know. Where I live in San David, up there, I someplace, but no, but not from where I started to live down there, you know. Where I live in San David, up there, I someplace.

0: No,
1: I'm listening to you. You know, you.
0: No. Why then? Because I find companies just taking advantage on consumers. Because all right, I went to pay a bill at Grand Lake yesterday. I mean, I could tell you. From the time I start using, paying my current bill is 1 something, 140, 150, right? Yesterday I went to pay, they tell me $500 something. I mean, this thing, no. This thing, I don't understand. I don't understand how they arrive at that amount of money. I don't know, because I could tell you, I never, from the time I start using current, I never paid that amount of money. Right? And it had to be something wrong. Something wrong somewhere, somehow. You know, so I never paid that amount of money. And I don't think I could pay that amount of money, because I don't think I owe them that amount of money at all. So that's why I'm asking if there's a consumer board, maybe, you know, that could take care of these kind of things. And because these companies and them, they, a lot of them taking advantage on the consumers, right? And this thing. But this thing have to end. People calling and complaining about this company every day, and it's like nothing has been done. So that's why I ask, you know, if there is a consumer board that could take care of these things for them.
1: Okay, sir.
0: Thank you.
1: All right. In order, my steps. Well, let me let you know, there is something called PURC, Public Utilities Regulation Commission people. All right, these are the people who will... In terms of regulating of electricity, water, sewage service across Grenada, as well as to protect consumers and, you know, help along for those of you who want to get a solar panel and them kind of stuff, they will help you along with that and, you know, give you the necessary information and how to go about it. Okay. All right, let's head back to the line and take some more calls. It's 7 minutes to the 7 o'clock hour. Hi, good morning.
2: Hello, good morning. How are you doing?
1: I'm okay, sir.
2: All right, everything good? Yes. I want to say something to the most of the young boys and them, you know, this fighting and starving up people and things like that, and they'll end up in the hospital. What are my advice here going on? And it's up to them if they want to take my advice. Now, you see this work they're doing, they starving people and killing people and juking up them and cut them up. I beg you in all the place, yes, I don't know why they do something wrong. Here we're going on. That is people, children. But here we're going on. For Carnival, stay home. Stay home. Because if you don't stay home, these people and them had a thing behind their back already to know how they go put it down. Because you remember the brother they up there suffering, and you can be suffering. You there jumping and you're skanking all over the place. They're waiting for you for Juve morning. Second, you see these people get starved up in the hospital and get caught up when they get better. And the people who do it, watch your back. Because they are living it so. They are living it so. Because sometimes, I tell you, either you by the hospital or in the cemetery. Watch your back. Because I don't know why these young guys are just only walking a weapon, want to fight, you drink up your rum, you smoke up your weed, and I don't want to fight. And no, that don't come far. They are still fooling up with them thing day, and the end of the day, when that man get better, up, when they see they get better in the hospital and they come down, tell yourself you have to watch your back, because watch, you don't know what will happen to you. They might end up in the hospital or they might send straight to La Croix. You understand? So, Carnival coming up, please, I'm begging you all, stay home. Stay home. You put on your crime, stay home. Okay? Thank you.
1: Okay, sir.
2: All right.
1: Well, the RGPF is doing a lot of work throughout the... the late evenings, they are doing a lot of roadblocks here and there. There's a lot of those undercover ones. You don't know them. I don't know them. But there will be

0: phone call. They're watching to make sure they protect the citizen and also the visitors of, you know, other nation that will visit in Grenada. So everything in place. Everything in place. Let's head back to the line and take over. Let's see if it's a final caller. Hi, good morning.
1: Hi, I'm going to be very quick. The gentleman that talked about the electricity, there's a consumer board, you know, and the most honorable Claudia Joseph, she's the Minister of Consumer Affairs. But in relation to the light bill, the most honorable Minister of Finance in the government, they offer some relief. You remember there was a list of all those relief that we'll be getting for the next 6 months? And I think the electricity is one of them. So I think you should be, maybe your next bill, it says from August to December. So we hope that it's reflected on the next bill. So my friends will go down. But just quickly, I want to say about the press conference yesterday. Right now, it's being arbitration, so we have to await the rulings of the arbitrators, because one saying something and the other saying something else. But what I would love to see, you know, is that when the arbitration process is finished, I hope we won't have to pay, right? Because, you know, in the previous governments, every Monday morning was some lawsuit, and they cost us millions of dollars. So I'm not saying that that will happen. What I would love to see, we have to wait for the arbitration process. What I would love to see is that the resources is distributed evenly among the population. Because you always find when one party in office, the people, their supporters benefit, and other parties in benefiting. So because the resources belong to the state, when everything is finalized, because I think I heard the gentleman said that by June next year, they will sign the contract, because they have all these different people who offered, right? Or they made their bids. So what I would like to see, when these things come in, that the process be transparent, we know what's happening, we have regular press conference and updates of what is happening with our natural resources. But most of all, I would love to see a committee set up of a bipartisan committee with different peoples in terms of like the social partners, etc., to manage and distribute that oil and gas monies to every single Grenadian, so that we feel the effects of it, not one side, whether it's NNP or NDC. The resources belong to the state of Grenada. We own it, and we must be beneficiaries, and not one side. So I would love to see a wide cross-section of people manage the resources. Like I say, bipartisan, the churches, the trade unions, all these people should be involved, because it's, after all, it's our resources. So my friend, there's a Consumer Affairs Department, there's a Minister of Consumer Affairs, the most honorable Claudia Joseph, she has an office, and also with the electricity bills, you should see a relief, because the honorable minister said that they would have implement these relief measures from between now and the end of December. So you should see a reduction on your bill. Thank you, sir. Have a great day and enjoy your carnival. Be safe. Bye.
0: Okay, that's about it, folks. And just to let you know, some seconds to move up for the 8 o'clock, 7 o'clock hour, actually. Just to let you know that we thank everyone for being part of that Plead Your Cause program. Please join Shaggy tomorrow morning for another program from 6:30 to the 7 o'clock hour. Stay with us. We're coming back right after this.
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0: Okay, look at the time. It's straight up 7 o'clock inside Grenada, Carriacou, Peter Martinique, and the rest of the Eastern Caribbean. The time comes to the kind compliments of the National Lottery Authority.
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0: must be 18 or older to play.
1: Okay, and just to let you know, for those of you that bought your ticket last night, or should I say yesterday evening, for the evening draw. Right. You bought that, you won. Some of y'all probably didn't even got the number, but some of y'all got the number. But see what's happening. For the lotto drawn last night, all right, those of you holding the ticket number 3980, those of you holding that number, make sure you look at the ticket and see the number 3980. The number drawn last night were 8, 10, 19, 24, and 25. The free ticket letter is H. Once again, the lot of number drawn last night were 8, 10, 19, 24, and 25. The free ticket letter is H. For those of you who don't know, there were no lotto jackpot winner, and the estimated jackpot winner numbers now, the money goes up to $124,000. So you gotta be in it, because the next draw gonna be this coming Friday. So you gotta be in it to win it. For those of you who bought the pick three yesterday, that played last night, were 293, and that came with free played. In the cash four was 8487. 8487. That were came in free play also. The playway was 27 spirit, free played also. And the cash pop were 9. All right. So anytime from now, you go get your cash pop, because it's going to be in the next hour and 40 minutes. So that's the first game to be played in NLA. All right. For those of you in the Super 6, you want to get inside. The Super 6 right now is $220,000. The number to play it for Super 6 Tuesday were 1378. 19 and 24, and that free ticket letter is I. So the next draw going to be on Friday again. So you got to be in it to win it, man. If you're looking for a little money for the, you know, the carnival season, and you want to get something, you want to make up a little money, and you get that capiche today, you're going down and you see that capiche, and you say, hey, that capiche go work, play it. If you tell yourself that phone number go work, play it. If you tell yourself, hey, that vehicle come up this morning by me, that number, wait, now, that vehicle doesn't come up by me like that, take the number and try the capiche, because you never know, your luck could be within these numbers. Stick around with us. We're coming back. We got more right after these.

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2: All right, let's get ready for this lady. She's going to be in the groovy. I am talking about Sabrina Francis. This one is called Honor You. Let's get back inside Great Vibes. Keep in mind at 7:30, we do it inside for Flo. You stay with us. Actually, 7:30, we do it for Kai Brews, Grenada Limited, actually. And 7:45, we do it for Flo. We got that lineup for you right here. Stay with us on WeFM.

And feel the vibe of this one from Reggae Atmosphere. And taking in front. 2 weeks notice at the rhythm called Larry Chairs. But love me later. Girl, you don't know I told you. Good morning once again if you're just right.

0: Laser, Mr. HD Man. He's also in the Groovy Finals for tomorrow. You know, today is Thursday. Oh my goodness, me, the ladies are ready. Beautiful ladies are ready. When I tell you the ladies are ready, Kiaraku and Pini Mandic are ready. St. George's are ready. St. Andrew, St. Mark, St. David, St. Patrick, and St. John's. Which one of the beautiful ladies will take it home? Yeah? It's on tonight. That's right, at the National Cricket Stadium, starting from 8 p.m. Early birds are $55. VIP is $400 EC. And those of you probably got that package deal already. All right, just to let you know that the Bank View at Black Bay in St. John's presents Cambole Sunday, Old Clothes Fete on Sunday, August 9th. Carnival Sunday, a solid bar awaits you, free oil dung, music and vibes. Wear your old clothes and come, let's start the mass before heading to Juve at the Back View, Black Bay in St. John's. All right? So you had to go on out and be part of that event there, man. Also, just to let you know, Grenada, it's time again. 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And Monomo Key, right? 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All right. 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That's 1310-692-5747. Royal Elements Mass Band Grenada Carnival for 2026. It's there, though. Get ready. All right. Let me take a break. When we take that break and we come back, we get ready for 15 minutes. So I'll compliment the folks on the Kyrie Bruce Grenada Limited. Stay with us. We coming back right after these.
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0: All right, just reminding you that, folks, you need to get the number correctly now. Listen very carefully. 444-4248, that's the main office down inside of Murray Bishop Highway. For those of you who want to get in contact with the brand manager, the human resource manager, you know, something on a sort, all right? 444-4248. And also down inside of Fikrente Industrial Park, you want to get yourself loads of drinks, man. You know the thing. Yeah, well, man, you need to get that 444-1998, and they are located inside a Frequenti Industrial Park in St. George.
1: No lighthouse. Yeah.
0: We inside 50 minutes compliments.
1: Yeah, the time is
0: the folks of the Caribou's Banana Limited. To all my visitors, man, let's enjoy this season.

Oh, did St. Patrick come a tidge, eh? Easy on the host today. 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Easy with the host today.

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1: Girl, you's a backbender. 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
0: Oh, my goodness, man.

All right, this is the way we finish off that 50 minutes. Compliments to folks from the Car Brews Grenada Limited. Reminding you, 444-4248 for the Bain office, down inside of the Morris Bishop Highway. For those of you who need to get inside with the human resource management, your brand team, wherever you want to get into that main building there, right on Morris Bishop Highway, 444-4248. And those of you who want to drop back here, empty bottles in bags or crates, or you need to purchase as well for the season, you have to check the warehouse division inside of Fikrente Industrial Park. That number there, 444-1998. Once again, 444-1998. Let's take a break. When we come back, we continue inside with more. We're inside with Flo when we come back right after these.

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All right, let me let you know about Flow for those of you in Grenada. Yeah, all my visitors, you maybe come in last night and you need to get yourself a SIM card where you could talk to your family back home. Let me let you know. There's a company called Flow, F-L-O-W. Yes, man. We got convenient location in St. Andrew's, Big Parish. You may be up on that side with families, or you may be just get yourself an AMB up on that side, which is a comfort, affordable, or sorry, should I say? You like the atmosphere, you like country vibes, right? This is a nice place. Nice. Check out Benjamin Street in Grenville, St. Andrews. There's an outlet there where you could get everything from SIM cards. You could get yourself your handheld device. Yes. You could also get yourself your modem, hook up your internet, so then you can also watch, yeah, the Queens tonight live. And also you could get it hooked up again to watch Soka Monarch. So you could do everything there. Everything right there in Grenville Dunks, so the two-story plaza building right going up by the Market Square. All right, there's another building in town, St. George's, right in the back of the new NIS building. All right, normally everybody call it the NIS Road. That's opposite the Republic Bank, the road going inside there. Right, you're going right up inside until you take that corner. Yes, and then you're going to see the sign up right there. You do all the same transaction from there as well too. Tap up, bundle up, switch up, get yourself a handheld device, SIM card, everything. Doing everything right there. You want to tap up somebody somewhere, you're doing that, everything there. And if you're down south of the island, like most of you all down in the south, yeah? From Grandans, True Blue, Lancepine, Calais, Frequente, a lot of y'all staying down on that side there. There's a unit inside Spiceland Mall. You go in there, you do the same transaction, everything. Bungle up, switch up, SIM cards, everything right inside there. Yeah, go inside there. They say, I come to see where the Flow outlet is. Right, and you go there. And then if you're driving around the island, look for the signs. Look for the signs. You're going to see. And there's a good friend of mine in the Market Square, right opposite Farmagan by the traffic light. Nice short lady. You go there and I guess if a SIM card, you tap up, she tap you up nicely. If you need plans, she do all the plans and everything on the phone for you one time. She goes by the name of Jillian. Yeah, let's go there right there under the tent opposite the farm for my guy. No, by the time traffic light in town there. Jillian, I need credit Flow. And she would say, how many? Yes, and she go tap you up. And if we want to put plans, she do all that for you. Alright? Alright, so we're going back inside to finish up the Flow 15-minute segment. Nice and easy. SNWI inside, you're truly Snyder. Full force, man. Some of the tunes go rock for the carnival season.

0: Right, this is already finished off the 50 minutes compliments flow. That is Shaba. All right, original Shaba from Cooper Hill in St. George. We say Karen Adrian. Yeah, the big bongo tread. Yeah, daddy band. He always half naked in the tongue. The big bongo tread always half naked in the tongue. That is the artist. That, yeah, so you didn't know the artist. He capable. No, no. Anyway, we finish our flow inside. Remind you, check them out. It's out of Grenville, Benjamin Street downstairs. The two-story plaza building. For all the transaction you need to get, from SIM cards to bungalow, handheld device, modem, you name it. Also in back of the new NIS More building. Right? It's a big building in the back there. You check them out inside there, and also down inside a Spiceland Mall. They got a unit inside there as well too. And not forgetting the folks throughout the island that do tap up. And not forgetting Sister Isle Kiariku on board with us as well. And check out my good friend Jillian opposite Farmer Garden, right by the traffic light in St. George's, underneath the tent. Let's go in and say, Jillian, you need a tap up. All right, this is what we're going to do right now. Check out the time. It's straight up 8 o'clock inside Grenada, Kiariku, and Petey Martinique. And just want to let you know, the time comes to the kind compliments of the folks of Burgett Food, Hubbard's, and also the folks we call Nexa Credit Union. Stay with us. We're coming back after this. Pastor Stanford Motivation Moments. When we come back.
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2: 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We Carnival. 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
1: Some friends of mine planted two trees of the same kind and age. The first was set in level ground in the middle of the yard, where its roots went deep into the ground to soak up water. The second was planted at the bottom of a steep bank. When it rained, the water rushed past it to the street. Both trees appeared to thrive. Then a strong windstorm came. The tree in the middle of the lawn stood firm, while the other one toppled over. Why? The root system were different. The tree in the lawn had deep roots, while the other one had shallow root. At the base of the bank, the water always passed swiftly over the top of the soil. So those roots stayed shallow. That tree, therefore, could not withstand the force of the wind. We need to let our roots grow deep, anchoring as firmly in the Word of God. We must not settle for the rushing surface water of emotion and experiences. They have their place in life and in our Christian life. But we need to take the time to learn the deeper, strengthened truth of life and of the Bible, and the deeper realities of the Spirit of God. Then, when the pressures of life increase or the strong winds of temptation blow, we would not be toppled over. Our deep roots will enable us to withstand adversities, problems, and the difficulties of life. At times when we feel that we are alone, empty, without any supporting legs or strength to carry us through, it would be in those moments that our deep sense of devotion and commitment to God, our life that has been so much embedded in His Word, covered by prayer, that would take us through those moments of difficulties. Take a look at your life and for a moment think how many times you have struggled to overcome things that you have fought with for years, but you have only made it through because of your commitment and your devotion to Almighty God. So don't give up on Him now. Keep trusting Him. Keep relying on Him. Him says, standing on the promises that cannot fail, when the howling winds of doubt and fear assailed, by the living Word of God, I shall prevail, standing on the promises of God. When you are rooted in the truth, you can withstand the winds of trial.
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Mr. Gerard Paul for this one for Calypso Finals. Gonna be at the National Stadium. Get ready for that one, though. Oh, my God. All right, let me get inside with this one here. And this track came out a little too late. It's coming out from an artist going by the name of Lionheart. Call this one, Lend Me Your Face.

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they'll be joined by some of Grenada's biggest soca superstars for one unforgettable night of music, vibes, and pure island energy. 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The final celebration. 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

0: All right. This message just came in to me for the folks. 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All right, it goes on sale right now until Sunday the 9th. 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All right, for that Carib Monday Night Mass 2026. All right. Yeah, man. All right. So, look at the time. 15 minutes. Stepping up to the hour of 9 o'clock. Let's take the birthday line. It's open right now. 437-4933. The birthday line is open right now. You can call to send out your birthday greetings. If you can call and you want to send that message, you can send it to the WhatsApp 440-4933. That's 440-4933. Let's send out birthday greetings going out to Louis Tennisford. All right. Out inside Montu in St. George's. Celebrating your 50th birthday today. Coming out from your cousin, Mr. Cecil, and, Barry, and Rosanna and the team, everybody else, mom, dad, everybody, want to wish you all the best on your birthday today, Louis Tellersford, out inside of Montu, St. George's. All right, the line now open for the birthday line, 437-4933. Once again, 437-4933. And, all right, those of you out in St. Andrews, look out for Lindener's Sunday Kitchen. Presenting for y'all, Oil Lung. All right. She's doing Oil Lung today. So, Oil Lung Thursday for Lynn Nana. All right. So, you got to select your meat. You got pigtail, pig snout. Also, you got pigtail. What else again? You got turkey back and also turkey and also back and neck and chicken wings. To call, make an order is 537-0303. All right. Authentic Caribbean food for Lynn Nana. All right. Let's see what's happening. Hi. All right, 437-4933. Someone is calling. All right, let's see. All right, please, if you, we don't take it on the WhatsApp. We take messages only, texts only. All right, only texts, please. Thank you. 437-4933. Let's take the number. Hi. Hello. Good morning.
1: Good morning.
0: Hi.
1: How do you do, sir?
0: I'm pretty okay.
1: Yeah. Blessings to you. Thank you for the opportunity. Mariah, good?
0: Oh, yeah, yeah. She
1: Mariah,
0: all right.
1: Good morning. You know,
0: she all right. She okay.
1: Members. Yes. Everyone else listening here and beyond, blessings. Thank you, take you and all the others in the Big Apple, too. Blessings. Right. Shag, blessing wherever you are. Riley McSween, AKM, how do you call it, Bushu? Of Brush Gobin, St. Andrews. So Riley, wherever you are now. How many you have today? 12? 13. Well, Mommy Nikki will know that Phil, all the other family members, especially your grandmother, Nympha McSween, and your grandfather, Coach, and all the others, other family members, friends, everybody. All you make it special for him. Mr. McSween, do things. So, Riley, wherever you are, enjoy your day. Shady, or Shaddai, Noel, Carrot, I don't know, in St. Andrew, I don't know, Martin Shady. Mommy Janice, you know, make it special, and Daddy Alan, and grandparents, and all the other family members. To Warner, Josie, Pickett, V, of La Poetry in St. Andrew, Mommy Nisha, and brothers and sisters, say hi, aunts, uncles, everybody. Queen, good morning to you, and Mr. Fries. Dennis Roberts, Pickett, Jenny of River Lanings, and we are teacher at GSS, wherever you are now, Mr. Roberts. Enjoy your special day. Shem John, Ake Starai of Monk Fan in St. Andrew, enjoy too. Reefer Pierre of Moya in St. Andrew, wherever, enjoy your day. Kyle Collier P.A. in the Big Apple. Lots of love from Mommy Osa. Daddy's Gavin, brothers and sisters, grandparents, especially Teacher Mena. Teacher Mena, Miss Philomena P.A., good morning to you. I think your only is on 11th coming up. And Mr. Godric P.A., grandfather, and all the other grands and family members. All you make it special for Kyle, wherever he is. Tiny Hartford of Moya in St. Andrew, wherever you enjoy it. Neil Bridgman, a.k.a. Butter of Violence, enjoy it too. Afia Gibbs, Bob Park, which resides in England. Mommy Margaret, I'm sending the love, the brother, I think it's Demion and her sister, and all the other family members. Janelle Francis Bain of Bella in St. Andrew resides in St. David. Her husband came and the children and all the other family members saying hi and hello. This mister would have been celebrating today too, that's Mr. Augustine Barito, a.k.a. Toto August, but he passed to the great beyond, so my condolence to the family. Elva Williams, a.k.a. Noray, of Springs in St. George, your parents and your son and your brothers and sisters, and Miss Constance Williams and family, sending you some special love today. Kim Edwards of Violence in St. Andrew, wherever you enjoy it. Mommy and all the other family members, Janice and Alan, all you know where the link is, link up to, and his sister Shadi, who is celebrating today. Clyde Phillip of Waltham in St. Mark, your security officer, wherever, Mommy Jeanette and Daddy Andy and all the others. Grandmother Miss Daltrice, hello, good morning, link up, and all the other family members. Brittany Moran of Upper Tooth, Brittany, good morning to you, wherever you are. Mommy M. Leonard saying hi, I think your son. Grandmother Miss Maria Marin, good morning. And Miss Lorna Fletcher Queen, you know where she is, so link up with her. You and Mr. Free, speak up again. Erica Rufin of Union in St. Andrew, your teacher at Munich RSC, wherever you are, Miss Miss Rufin. Mommy Diana sending the love and the others in the Rufin family. Mommy Diana, good morning. A senior citizen, that's Miss Stella Jones, the Auntie Stella of Castan in St. Andrew, wherever you are now. Lots of all the children, James and all the other children, wherever you all are, grandchildren. Children, great-grand, everybody, link up with Auntie Stella today. Auntie Stella, I hope you enjoy your day. I wish you well. Miss Norma Walters of Chantimel in St. Patrick. Miss Walters, good morning to you. How do you do your day? I wish you well. Miss Norma Walters of Chantimel in St. Patrick. Miss Walters, good morning to you. How do you do? You are the mother of

0: Chick, noobs, you know them too. Happy 40-something wedding anniversary. All you know, to Alan and Janice Noel of Carrick in St. Andrew. All you know, not 14, I think it's 14th. So, all you know the number. So, hope the couples enjoy the day and God bless you with many more years of togetherness. So, everyone, just enjoy your celebration. Family members and the friends share in the sentiment. Teacher Beverly and Lexi, good morning. I know all of you are listening all the time. So, Mr. Coco, blessings and thank you very much. And Selector Mercedes and Mr. Hutchinson, all the others in the WFM family. Have a nice day again. Bye bye.
1: You too, May. Have a blessed one. All right, this way, I'm going to make my way out of the studio. Yeah, I'm going to catch you back a little later on, though. During the course of the program as well. Have a blessed and productive Thursday morning, going straight through into the evening. Drink a lot of water today. Exercise some great caution while you're driving along. Go to the beach. Enjoy yourself. For those of you just tuning on, my name is Miguel Coca. All right, have a blessed and productive one. To all my daughters, my sons, grand ones as well. All right, Farrell Coca, have a blessed one today, brother. All right, that's one of my son and Mikel Coca as well, who's on the JOB, and everybody else, my daughters and everybody. Have a blessed one. All right, take care of yourself. Mike and Muscles is up next. Take care of yourself. I'm out. Bye-bye. Love you.
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journey to Majestic Thursday reaches its grand finale. Spice Mas Corporation proudly presents the National Carnival Queen Show Pageant Tropical Enchantment, Thursday, August 6, 2026, at the National Stadium. 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
1: 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You are-

Good morning, Grenada, Carrie, Cupidit, Martinique, the rest of the Caribbean. Good morning to you. The rest of the world, good morning to you. How are you guys doing today? Today it is what? We are already at the 6th day of August. Hope you guys are doing well this morning. Hope you guys rested well. At least I hope you guys got more sleep than me. I'm pretty sure whatever amount you got, it was more than me. My goodness, I am so tired. Recently at Britney, the gospel truth. I mean, don't go in some of these events where you're thinking I might be going.

Of course, every day I get an opportunity to be with you. It is a blessing, so I highly appreciate that. So I really do hope that everything is going well for you as well. Wherever you are, whatever you're doing, whatever the situation that is before you right now, it is

Fantastic one, of course. So out here, it is beautiful as always. It is the Isle of Spice, so everything is always nice. Yeah, it's bright and sunny on the outside. Give them children, not them good name. The bit I know that the roads are going to get far busier. Right now, it looks kind of calm. I guess people are just getting home, or probably just got home from pre-day and resting or something. But the road looks kind of calm this morning.

That's such a powerful song. Such a powerful song. I wonder if it should have been a calypso or something else that could play right through all the year. You know, people ain't playing calypso right through all the year and all kind of thing. Yeah, that's what I'm saying. I just wish that that song could have been played more frequently, so it sinks in, so we understand that there are certain subliminal things that we may do, you know what I mean, that can impact the life of our children. That's a good song, good concept, well developed. Hope it keeps playing.

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Showtime, 8 p.m. sharp. 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
1: 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The rhythm is in our soul. 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

event. Yeah, that competition is going to be ripe on Sunday, August 9th. You'll have Big J, Gerrington Messenger, Innocent, Valine, Lil Jello, Father Paul, Randy Isaac, Shireen, Sour Serpent, Killer B, and Scholar.

You're talking about Shalisa Noel, and she's Miss St. George. Nicola Thomas, and that's Miss St. Andrew. Cantankerous Maya Telesford, Miss St. David. Zahada Diali, Miss St. John. Zia Thomas, that's Miss St. Mark. Naomi Moore, Miss St. Patrick. Akela Roberts, Fire Spice, Miss Kareku, and

Greater Majestic Thursday reaches its grand finale. 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Showtime, 8 p.m. sharp. 7 delegates representing 7 parishes will take the stage, vying for

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0: is on right now as we take you on a different level with Mike and Selector Muscle on We Carnival, Pure Vibes and Soca.
1: Yeah, bunks and runks.

0: bit with two friends that popped by the studio, you know what I mean? So we were catching up a little bit. And these are gentlemen that are they're going to be competing over the weekend, all right? So they're going to be competing in the Calypso Mona competition. And they're rolling together, you know what I mean? I don't know if they went and they were getting their clothes or doing a little shopping or whatever it is, but the gentlemen, they are rolling together. And that is so nice to see that, you know, people of the art form, even though they are competing, you know, they only compete on the stage. But outside of the stage, you know, they can maintain a very cordial, respectful, and friendly relationship, right? So they are Mr. Sean Niles, also known as Sour Serpent. And Jason Joseph, Big J.
1: Yes.
0: The brain working, but I didn't sleep too well, but it looked like the brain still working. Gentlemen, pleasant good morning to you guys and welcome.
2: Morning to Mikey, and happy for having me here.
3: Morning, brother. Morning
2: to the listening public.
0: Yes. So, gentlemen, you know, you guys are getting ready. Getting ready for the big day. When I say big day, you know, I mean, your artists, your Calypsonians, I'm pretty sure that you've given some great contributions over the last couple of years, and this year is no different. And Sunday, we will see how that all comes to play, right? But just like to ask, maybe I'll start with you first, Sour Serpent, Mr. Sean Niles. How is the season going so far?
2: It's going fantastic. I mean, it's going well. No real complaints.
0: Yeah, I don't expect there to be complaints. No. You know what I mean? And complaints, yeah, you can't nobody listening. So anyway,
2: you're right.
0: Yeah. So I mean, your songs for this year, tell us about them.
2: Well, Unwanted Men. I compose calypsos. I want it to be different. I want it to be new. I want somebody say, "Boy, I never heard that before." And that for me is what true royalty is. Mm-hmm. So Unwanted Men, if you realize, I'm playing on the word wanted and unwanted. And when I look around at the crime report, I realize, wait now, there are so many wanted men posters all over the place. Mm. And the truth is, we don't really want them fellas in society. We don't want these men who are raping and killing and thieving and shooting and embezzling. We don't want these men. So actually, they should be unwanted men. I mean, you should be a wanted man. You're doing a great job.
0: Right,
2: Sirani should be a wanted man.
0: Kind
2: of thing.
0: Okay.
2: And then the other song, last resort, some people call it Make Them Without Vagina. It is infused with humor and creative language, creative lyrics, but it's in protest, or it's a plug for women in that men are too violent and vile against women these days. Every time it turns, somebody get killed over some infidelity or some alleged infidelity or something like that. A woman wants to go, she can't go, she had to jam it out and run away because the man go kill. And the true essence of it is, if you really check it out, is the one body part men are really interested in, you know. When the woman say, "Look, we can't do this anymore. I'm going with somebody else, or I just can't have you anymore. Mm-hmm. I don't want you anymore." Men are killing, you know, and at a really, really high scale. As a matter of fact, and I stand corrected, the last report I saw is that the Caribbean leads per capita 6-1. The Caribbean leads 6-1 in murders against women by men in relationships, so crimes of passion. Mm-hmm, mm-hmm. And for a small society, that is telling. You know, so I'm saying, wait. Best, we try prayers, we try counseling, we try hotlines, we try police presence, we try all kind of things, we try conflict resolution seminars and things like that, and nothing ain't working, it's getting worse. So maybe if we remove the object, we'll have to change the subject, you know. So maybe if they don't have vagina, men would have to do something else.
0: Yeah, that is a very interesting perspective, and I would say that is a that topic and the way that you present it in the song, you know, Make Them Without Vagina. There was a high risk, so it would take a lot for you to, you know, bring it home. That was my initial impression. It would take a lot for you to bring it home. You know, how do you paint that picture? You know, so I'd like for us to listen to the song a little bit, and let's kind of see if that picture is painted in the manner as you explained it.
2: All yours.
0: Yes. Yeah. All right. So my DJ gonna pull it up here for us, and then we'll get to your second song.

0: All right. So I see what you're saying about a little human stuff there mixed in it. So when you performed that song on the night of the semis, how was it received in your opinion?
1: I think persons who would have heard it before loved it from the tent. And then the other patrons, they were kind of in shock.
0: Right.
1: As to, oh, okay, I understand. Oh, yeah, right.
0: All right.
1: You know?
0: Right.
1: And I specifically use vagina because vagina is a body part.
0: Yeah.
1: And I'm talking to God, so you might not understand our colloquial language. And I can't use colloquial language. It might be too raw.
0: Yeah, you
1: know?
0: I get you.
1: You know? So.
0: I get you.
1: Yeah,
0: get
1: but for me, it's a real dear song to me.
0: Yeah.
1: Because I feel a woman has a choice to choose if she wants to stay or go. Mm-hmm. You know? But it was received well. It scored well too on the Georgia score sheet as well. You know.
0: Well, that is really good. So you're performing on Sunday, of course, at the Match Grand.
1: Position number 10.
0: Position number 10. And that good number. How many of you on the stage?
1: 11.
0: 11, and you're second to last, right? Mm-hmm. So how does that position, does that lend itself to anything at all? I know some people are very nervous about the positions when deep in. Is that?
1: I stopped being nervous since 2018. Mm-hmm. Yeah, I don't really care. You know, I think I've been through the war. The war's already, you know, so to me it doesn't matter anymore.
0: Right, yeah. You've been through the wars and you know, you're always ready, right?
1: Yeah.
0: Whatever number you're called, you're ready to go.
1: Mm-hmm.
0: All right. So those two songs, which one are you singing first? You could tell us?
1: Vagina should come first in a man's life. Did I say something wrong?
0: No, you did not say something wrong. It's just the irony.
1: Yeah.
0: You said it's supposed to come first in a man's life, but then so, you're wondering why people clean for it.
1: Yeah. But that, maybe that's the reason. But I think I'll be doing vagina first.
0: Yeah.
1: No, not vagina, the last resort first. You know?
0: Okay.
1: To set the stage and all that.
0: Yeah. Right. So the second song?
1: Unwanted Men.
0: And you already kind of explained the Unwanted Men is about. So I'll ask my DJ to just let's listen to Unwanted Men a little bit. I find I like the concept in Unwanted Men too.

0: right, all right. Yes, so change it, man. Mm-hmm. Unwanted men. Yeah. I don't find I disagree with you at all, you know.
1: Yeah, happy to have your endorsement.
0: Yeah, we're looking for the unwanted man. Mm.
1: It is unwanted man.
0: That is good. It's quite powerful. Where do you feel like... So those two good songs, all right. So, I mean, you've heard the others, and in a short while, we're going to hear your colleague here. But we're all going in this thing. We're all going in this thing to win. Do you feel like that's a walkover, or do you feel like that's one? This is one of the years you're going to have to fight?
1: Am one man that would never finish a walkover. I'm not a lucky Guyzonian.
0: Yeah.
1: I'll boast of being a very unlucky Guyzonian.
0: Yeah.
1: You know?
0: Yeah.
1: I have to be supreme. Supreme to come out at this thing.
0: Yeah.
1: I'll be
0: supreme. Yeah.
1: Sometimes people say one Guyzonian win the monarch. Mm-hmm. One Calypso win the monarch, or they do some Guyzonian that was done already before. You just take the concept and twist it back and things. So for me, I had to be really, had to be acing it 10 times.
0: Mm-hmm.
1: You know? But, great. For me, Kaiso for Kaiso, matching up Kaiso for Kaiso, I think I'm right there.
0: You're right there, right.
1: You know?
0: Right. So, I mean, the bigger picture here, though, where we saw Sapant in his career as an artist, I mean, you've been around for a while, won mm-hmm. many crowns. What's the next move for you? Where do you feel like you are? Are you right at the peak there, or you feel like you have some years?
1: I ain't write Kaiso yet. I mean, there's so much things to, you know, to write about.
0: Yeah.
1: But my thing now is to get the youth involved in Kaiso.
0: Right.
1: You know, it's like how my son is doing well.
0: Yes.
1: And
0: yes.
1: I brought in a new guy this year who has real potential. I'm not just in singing Kaiso, but you want people to learn to write Kaiso, because mm-hmm. I'm going down the road. I have less time ahead of me than I have behind. You know, I will not promise and say that I ain't coming back. I would never say that, you know.
0: Yeah.
1: And don't fool anybody, because I like it. I love it. But my thing now is to see the growth and development of, you know, of Calypso.
0: Right.
1: And something in place for, you know, for the art form. Like in Barbados, I look at the match in Barbados and thousands of people in the beach and Kaiso finals. So mm-hmm. they love it there, and it's cultural there. Mm-hmm. Kaiso is not cultural here. It might be a part of the culture, but I think it's cultural here.
0: I understand what you mean. Mm-hmm.
1: Mm-hmm. So yeah, I just want to make sure this thing develop nice and grow.
0: Yeah. Mm-hmm. What's the legacy that you want to do? When you're done with this, and you're all retired, laying in your bed, enjoying your So what would you want people to say about Sapant and his singing?
1: I think I know what they will say. Mm-hmm. They will say, you know, that fella was real good, you know, boy. Come on, you think of it. We ain't doing him justice, you know.
0: Yeah.
1: That fella, nah, boy. He, you know, 40 years from now when I die, you might say, he was a good one.
0: Yeah.
1: But my son is coming.
0: Right.
1: That is the legacy.
0: That is the legacy. That's the footprint you're going to leave behind.
1: That is the footprint.
0: Yeah. All right. Anything you want to leave with anything special you want to say to your fans or anybody that probably been supporting you or anybody at all that you'd like to?
1: Well, fans, thank you for your support. And thank you for the support of Calypso, that cultural art form. But come out and support the show. Don't do like the Junior Calypso Monaco, where you had three people. You know, the MC, the man that playing the music, and somebody else. Come out and support the Kaiso, because artists are putting in a lot of work, and they want to see that sort of appreciation. And all artists come out and do your best. It's not a competition, you know, it's a production.
0: Yeah.
1: We are showcasing our talent to the world. So mm-hmm. it's not a boxing match, right? It's not a contact sport. So we go and do the best job we can, hoping that we will be seen as winners. And so far we all are winners.
0: Okay. So well, I really appreciate that. I really appreciate the words of encouragement for your colleagues and for everybody else to come out and to support this show. And to your point, I am hoping that it's well attended. You know, I know a lot of hard work. You know, you guys put out a lot of hard work, you know, to get your songs and to produce your songs, and people don't even know half of it. But, you know, to go back, to come out there and give you guys the support that you so deserve. Yeah?
1: Yeah, man.
0: All right, so that was Mr. Sean Niles, a.k.a. Sour Serpent. And now we're going to move over to his colleague, Mr. Big J. How are you doing, sir? Good morning and welcome.
2: Good morning, listening public, VFM family. Thanks for having me.
0: Yeah, so tell us how has it been for you? How this season going for you so far? I know you're not on the big stage, you know, to the finals, but leading up to that, what was that journey for this year?
2: To be honest, with the grace of God, I'm here. You know, it's the final hurdle, the season. I can't ask for a better one, you know. seeing the finish line, so you're just going and finish here, so.
0: Yeah, you're seeing the finish line. I like that. I like that. All right. So, how do you feel like you match up against your colleague and all of the others, you know, considering your songs, your performing abilities, and so on? You know, what do you feel like? You know, like I asked Mr. like I asked Wasopan, do you feel like this is a walkover? This is one of the years you might have to, you know, just pedal a little harder than normal.
2: Well, I think the 11 guys, is it 11 or 12? Mm-hmm. Yeah, everyone is going out there on Sunday and everyone has the same opportunity, all right? Mm-hmm. So I cannot, you know, in my right mind think that is a walkover. You know? Mm-hmm. I'm just going to do my utmost best, mm-hmm. you know, and, you know, at the end of the night, I hope, you know, in the judges and the patrons that I was the best on the night.
0: Yeah. All right. Well, that's good. How many years you've been in it now?
2: Wow. 8 finals overall.
0: Wow.
2: And this year is 5 in a row.
0: Yeah, but it feels like you just started singing the other day, man.
2: Yeah. I had some. I started out singing a little bit of soca and singing a mic.
0: Yeah.
2: And that gentleman sitting here to the right of me is one of the persons who, you know, asked me, oh God, don't go back on them people's soca stage. Mm. Come and sing some guys.
0: Right.
2: Smallies was one of the other guys who encouraged me early.
0: Right.
2: So the Calypso thing started in 2009. So it's about 16 years now.
0: Right. Yeah. Okay. Well, that's good. And you're facing, like you said, you know, the judges on Sunday. Tell us about the 2 songs that you're going to be offering up.
2: Well, the 2 songs, the first song that I'll be doing on Sunday, and mind you, I'm opening bat.
0: You're opening bat?
2: Yeah. Ooh. I'm the Chris Gayle of Calypso.
0: Ah, so that gives you an opportunity to set the bar high, eh?
2: Of course. Yeah. I mean, if I have to choose between singing number 10 or number 1, I will definitely choose number 1.
0: You will?
2: Of course.
1: And if rain falls, he wins.
0: Yeah.
1: If rainfall and stop play, he wins.
0: Yeah. Close game, right? So, yeah.
2: Mm-hmm. So, yeah, my first song is going to be Crime Going Down. Mm-hmm. You want to know a little bit about Crime Going Down?
0: Yes.
2: I think I was listening to your program, you know. Yeah, we had the commissioner here in some program here.
0: Yeah.
2: And he was talking about the stats from since 2024 to now. Mm-hmm. They had a decrease in crime, you know. But in hindsight, when you look at it, really and truly, is it crime going down? And who am I to not support the commissioner in saying crime going down?
0: Right.
2: Basically, that's what the song is saying.
0: Okay. So, I mean, God bless you. You come out victorious. You got like me a cut now for the inspiration. All right. So let's hear a little bit about of crime going down.

0: All right. I get you, you know.
1: Yeah, you have to. Who am I?
0: You know, yeah. And I like how it switched in my head, because I was hearing one story. And then I'm hearing the next story.
1: But that is
0: Calypso.
1: That is Calypso.
0: Well, you know, I've heard some Calypso for this year that try to do that. You know what I mean?
2: Say it again, Mikey.
0: I heard some Calypso.
2: Mikey, say it again. And that is a real misfortune.
0: Unfortunately. It's a misfortune. I heard some Calypso this year, and they said, you know, you're supposed to try to hide certain things. Well, I say, well, they didn't hide it. Mm-hmm. They lose it. You know. You know what I mean? I really like how it's easy to see anything. You and I are listening to the same song. I'm hearing one story. You're hearing and it makes sense. Both story makes sense. That's the important thing about it. Mm-hmm. Making the stories make sense. You understand what I'm saying? Mm-hmm. So that's why I'm thinking this is a very crafty song. And that's what the art is about. That's what you call art.
1: Of course, you know what I mean?
0: So you are truly an artist. So, of your two songs, how do you feel about that one? In comparison, you know, like everybody feel like, okay, this is a power song. This is a song that I know for sure I have to deliver to the best of my ability, and then it gets me, you know what I mean, an edge. You know, because it's probably more comprehensive, more thorough, and people maybe gravitate to it a little bit more. How does that compare to your other song?
1: Well, the other song is in the same vein, you know.
0: Right.
1: I mean, and I think the both songs are two powerful calypso. So, if I should say that, this one scored a little bit more in the semis than the other song, but I'm in love with the other song much more for some reason. Yeah.
0: Okay. So let's see. All right. So he's in love with the other song. So we're gonna pull up the other song. I'm sorry, I didn't have that particular song here a little bit sooner. You know, there are some messages in there that I'd like to expand on. You know what I mean? So we go beat it until it's dead, until by Sunday. All right, so next song is Tell Me About It.
1: Well, Cedar Boards. Mikey. Okay. In a nutshell, let me tell you quick. Over the years, what we've been seeing, we're having a problem with, especially with some of our statutory bodies, all right?
0: Mm-hmm.
1: So they are not functioning the way they ought to.
0: Yes, right.
1: And the main reason for that is because of the composition, the way of their when the yellow people there, we see a particular type
0: mm-hmm,
1: of thing. The
0: mm-hmm.
1: green people, we see a particular. So we just break it down and we bring them across as, you know, in board form. So yellow, we have the yellow pine boards. Green, we had a green board, but we need cedar board. People who could see, you know, people who could visualize the future. People to bring Grenada in one, right?
0: Mm.
1: So, and cedar boards are locally. It's a locally grown something, you know.
0: Mm.
1: And a man coming from Guava, I think they say that's the only board that is used to make boat hunting.
0: Mm, really?
1: Yeah.
0: Okay.
1: So,
0: it comes from what tree? What's the name of the tree?
1: The cedar tree.
0: It's just a cedar tree.
1: Yeah.
0: Okay. All right. Okay. Mm-hmm. When I was a little boy, so pull these branches and drag it in the road. We used to call them glory cedar.
1: Glory cedar.
0: Okay. It's not that same tree. It's come from a.
3: But they're cousins.
0: Huh?
3: They're cousins.
0: Oh, okay.
3: White cedar, red cedar.
1: Red cedar.
0: Right.
1: Yeah.
0: Okay. Mm-hmm. Okay. All right. So let's take in a little bit of the cedar board.

0: All right, nice. So, and that one resonated with you more. You like the one more,
1: because I mean, at the end of the day, you know, it's gonna be my final song, and then you know.
0: Yeah.
1: I had to touch some stuff inside of it because we really need, you know, I mean. Some going forward, you know, Grenada have to change, man. We
2: vision,
1: we come.
2: Vision.
1: Yeah, we need some vision. We need to see.
3: Let's play on the word Sida.
0: Yeah. I know. Yeah.
3: You can see that. You're not seeing.
0: Yeah. Well, that's good. And I think the songs like that, you know, you have an opportunity to, if you like and if you're good enough, just hit on the stage another voice. And another voice, you know, he could take it. Yeah, he could take it. He has a lot of potential in that sense. He could take it. All right. Well, number one, singing in number one, like I said, you have the opportunity to set the bar and set it as high as you'd like for it to be, you know. Any final thoughts, anything that you want to say to your fellow competitors or to your fans, anything before you run?
1: Well, boy, I think on Sunday, well, as a matter of fact, we're in the business end now at Carnival, so all, you know, from tonight, you know, tomorrow night, Saturday night with the pan, and on Sunday, you know, everybody just go there and just, you can only do your best. And just hope that it's good enough, all right?
0: Right.
1: And, you know, wishing everybody a safe Carnival, stay away from crime, drugs, violence. We don't need that in our Carnival, and, you know, and God bless Grenada.
0: Yeah, man. I appreciate that, you know. Yeah, like you said, everybody just do their best. Yeah. Nobody can ask nothing of you more than your very best. Yeah. You know? And at the end of it, somebody is going to fit the criteria better than the other. And that's as much as it is. Yeah.
1: Definitely.
0: That don't say that you are better Calypsonian than me and vice versa.
1: So
0: I'm hoping that at the end of it, just as this camaraderie is here, that everybody in that competition could maintain a nice and cordial relationship like you. I really like to see that, you know what I mean? So keep it up, and I wish you both all the best. And maybe after the Carnival, not too far after, you know, we could come back and talk about the competition. We need that kind of conversation. Not just when Carnival come, we talk about what we want to see. But as soon after, let's talk about what work, what didn't work, so that Spice Mask and all them other, boards.
1: On them,
0: they could get the vision. And do something substantial to make things better for the upcoming year, you know?
1: It's my key. You know?
0: All right. So thank you very much, ladies and gentlemen. We've been speaking to Big J, Jason, and Joseph, and also Sean Niles, Mr. Sawa Sopan. They are both finalists in the Calypso competition that's coming up on Sunday. So I wish you guys all the best, and we shall see after the Carnival, right? God bless you all. Take care.
3: Thank you.
0: All right, folks, we're going to take a commercial break right here. Thank you very much for staying with us through the conversation as we spoke to the two gentlemen there. Stay with us. 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

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We kindly appeal to members of the public to respect our masqueraders and revelers by refraining from joining bands unless you are properly costumed and or registered as a player of that band.

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Together, let us celebrate a carnival where locals and visitors alike can immerse themselves in the richness, authenticity, and vibrant tradition

Grenada Tourism Authority, reminding you to keep Grenada safe and clean. The Soca Heatwave is on right now as we take you on a different level with

It's a move out of go over and hear nothing about Cambly. You know, you set up on the night and you cook something until juve morning, and then you go juve morning. Wow. So that look like a St. John thing, man, because, yeah, that's happening in Black Bay. It's the old clothes fete, they call it, on Sunday, August 9th, Carnival Sunday. They say it's going to be solid. They're going to have a solid bar. Free oil long, music and vibe. Wear your old clothes and come and start the mass before heading to juve. And that's what I'm talking about.

and Royal Elements are asking that to join the Mass Band on the road for Monday Night Mass. As they present Blossom, the Floral Escape. The standard package is $150, and you get a choice of a t-shirt and a tank top.

T-Rock, Hennessy, Johnny Walker. You can check them out today. The Mass Camp is on Green Street. 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

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That goes without say, right?

0: boy. I don't know who remembers Swinda back in the years, and when we used to be competing, talking about all Unis Park, Electrify, and them Otis and them, you know. All of us, yeah, it was some good times back then, you know. But life changed and she dropped out of the race sooner than some of us. But she's back here to enjoy Spice Mass with us, and she has her family with us. And I met a gentleman, one of her sons. His name is Noah, and impressively, you would know that they say the fruits don't fall too far from the tree. So in my introduction with the young man, you know, he said that he likes writing music and he likes singing and stuff like that. And I said, well, okay, you know, give me something in what you have. Listen to me. The young man pulls out his cell phone, and on his cell phone, he's producing his own music. You're talking about the things that we do here in studio, mixing tracks, putting in instruments, putting in the voices, putting in the vocals. He's doing that all by himself on his little cell phone. And he's not even more than about, what, 11, 12? How old are you, Noah? Good morning. Oh, Noah, you're 13?
1: Yes.
0: All right. So how are you enjoying Grenada so far?
1: I mean, Grenada is really nice, and I like the scenery here.
0: Yeah, you like it here?
1: Yeah.
0: So you're probably going to come back here to live?
1: Of course.
0: Yeah? I'm sure you spoke to mommy about that already?
1: Of course.
0: All right, that's nice. So what about Carnival do you like?
1: I like that we represent our country by covering ourselves in oil and wearing horns on our head.
0: Oh, you like that?
1: Mm-hmm.
0: Okay, so that's what you're going to be doing, Juve morning, oil on your skin and the horn on your head?
1: Yes.
0: That I'd like to see. Have you ever done it before?
1: No, this is my first time.
0: Okay, well, I really hope you enjoy that. Enjoy that for two of us. All right, so tell me about that. As I was saying to the people that, you know, you like writing and you like producing music. You know, you do it as a hobby. Yeah, tell me about that. How did you get that passion?
1: So one morning I woke up and I seen my brother making songs, and I'm like, how do you make those songs? He's like, oh, I do it on my phone. And I'm like, oh, I want to do it too. And then ever since then, me and my brother have been making songs together, and he's been teaching me. So yeah, that's really where I got my passion from.
0: Wow, from your brother. And there I was thinking from mommy. Yeah, mommy was a singer, so I'm thinking, well, okay, all right. You know, well, that's somewhere in the blood it is there, right? So it's from mommy to your bigger brother, who is also here, Jamar. He's there. He has a camera in his hand. I didn't realize that you got it from him, or else I'll have him sitting there talking to me as well, you know, to find out how is that going for him. But you, what kind of music do you write? What kind of music do you try producing?
1: I try producing pop, rap, reggae, soca, like all those different types.
0: Mm-hmm. You're right. When you get big, I want to be able to say, yeah. This was his first interview at VFM. And folks, I'm going to let you listen to something that this guy is doing for a hobby on his cell phone, right? So this is no professional nothing. He's just him liking his thing and just sitting there and writing his own thing. So here it goes.

0: So you see what I'm talking about here, man. This is a 13-year-old with a cell phone in his hand. This is what he was able to produce by himself, you know. Never been taught really how to do it professionally. You ought to be proud of yourself, man.
1: Yeah.
0: So what's it, where do you want to take this? Where do you want to go with this?
1: I mean, like, I'm trying to, like, get into the studio a lot and make more songs.
0: Yeah?
1: Yep.
0: Okay, so you want to be a writer, you want to be a music producer. What's that career path for you?
1: I like to sing a lot, so I would like to, like, go on stage and sing and make more music and produce out to, like, other people.
0: Yeah.
1: Yes.
0: Yes. Wow. And the man doing it all by himself on his cell phone. I want to be a friend. Is that right? Is that right? So, folks, you might see me back into the thing, right? Because I have my producer. My producer is 13 years old. Just think about that. Me toying with my producer is 13 years old. Eh? Doing everything for me, mixing tracks, everything. That's impressive, man. Don't let anything stop you from doing that, right? Cell phone right now. If you want to use your cell phone for the next 5 years, that's what you want to do. Use your cell phone. If you want to use your computer, use a computer. But don't give it up. Okay. All right? Don't complicate it and then you say it's too much and then give up. Take your time with it. Don't give it up. That's all I'll tell you. All right?
1: Thank you.
0: So you want to say hi to anybody at all before we drop off?
1: Yeah, I'd like to say hi to my friends from school and my teacher and my big brother here and my lovely mom.
0: Aww, it's so cute.
1: One more thing, and my father at home.
0: All right. Yes, he wasn't able to make the trip. I'm sure he's sad about that. But I'm sure you guys can enjoy it enough for you and him.
1: Mm-hmm.
0: All right. Well, Noah, take care of yourself. Sweet Nabi, take care of yourself. And thanks for dropping by. And Mr. Jamal, he looks like the bodyguard, but he's just one of the sons.
1: Yes.
0: All right. Well, take care. See you guys. Yes. Folks, we're going to take a commercial break. Keep it locked. 93.3, 93.9. The time now, it is exactly 2 minutes after 12. So good afternoon. We'll be back in a while.
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I gotta let you know that we are not gonna be having karaoke tonight at Prickly Bay Marina, right? There is another event happening there tonight called Casamigos or whatever it may be. So we're gonna resume next Thursday, right? So let your friends know, no karaoke tonight at Prickly Bay Marina.

At the Grenada Airport Authority, they advise passengers that ongoing road work being undertaken along the Morris Bishop Highway may result in traffic delays when traveling to Morris Bishop International Airport. Departing passengers, you are strongly encouraged to plan your journey accordingly and arrive at the airport at least 3 hours before the scheduled departure time. And that is to allow sufficient time for your travel, your check-in and security screening and boarding. The Grenada Airport Authority thank passengers and airport users for their patience, understanding and

big parties. Probably want to go to a cruise or something. There are some people that like special events, right? They're not special because you tell yourself, that one will be kind of mellow, you know? Well, the St. David and St. Paul's Anglican Church Rum Runner Fellowship Cruise is coming up on August 15th aboard the Rum Runner 2. They board at 11:30. 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They say it's a wonderful fellowship in a

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And the Grand Roy ROC Church will be having a breakfast sale on Saturday, August 8th at the Junction in Grand Roy, St. John. On sale will be Tanya Log, cocoa tea, bush tea, coconut and fried bakes, breadfruit, fish cakes, salt fish, sauce, and a whole lot more. The breakfast is only $20. They say come out and support and get your tasty breakfast for season 8 of church repairs. The 12 tribe of Israel invites all to celebrate the 73rd anniversary of the Imperial Highness Crown Prince Zeri Jacob Asafa Wasson Selassie. Birth and the 139th birthday of Marcus Garvey. It's happening on Monday, August 17th at the headquarters in Good Hope, St. Paul. It's open from 6 p.m. Dance time, 8 p.m. Wear something yellow and they'll be receiving accepting donations at the door.

invite you to the Grand Tea and Fair that's happening today. It started at just about 20 or so minutes ago, and it's going to be ending at 6 p.m. So you still have some time. There'll be a wide range of items on sale, including plants and barbecue, bakes and fish cake, pastries and plants and ice cream and drinks and a whole lot more.

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head of the Grenada Oil and Gas Technical Working Committee, speaks of having encountered problems in obtaining information from GPG. It's Spice Mass Majestic Thursday and the stages set for the Carnival Queen Championship. RGPF gives assurance of strengthened surveillance operations for a safe outcome of the festive season. Tobago Police launch new patrols amid crime concerns. President of the Steel Band Association appealing for a large crowd to witness this year's panorama and put a little more life in the competition. The 2026 Caribbean Premier League Cricket Tournament begins tomorrow. The first segment of the Luncheon Edition coming to you compliments Courts Grenada Limited, Shelter Solutions Incorporated and Western Union, moving money for better. The Luncheon Edition together with sports and the weather.

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0: And now the details. Looking at Grenada's oil and gas issue surrounding Global Petroleum Group's development license and production sharing agreement, head of the Grenada Oil and Gas Technical Working Committee, Nazim Burke, speaks of having encountered problems in obtaining information. Addressing the media at a news conference yesterday, he sought to outline specific instances about the matter.
1: Set up a meeting with them for the end of September of 2023, met with them, explained to them, we are quite willing to work, we just don't have a lot of the information, and asked them to provide some of the information, which they said they would, and they never did. The truth is, if you invest, you have a big investment, hundreds of millions of dollars, you see, a new person is in the house, they say to you, look, I haven't seen the agreement, can you share the agreement with me? Let's work. You give me a copy of the agreement so we can start working. And then you say, well, I'm not providing you that agreement because government is continuous and you're supposed to have the documents. Now, if you really want to realize on your investment, then you would share the documents and we start working together. So this idea that the government was not responding to them is simply not true.
0: Mr. Burke, an attorney at law, noted having gone on a search for information inside Grenada and outside the country and explained they eventually got their hands on some information from a friend.
1: The first thing we got was a part of the production sharing agreement from a friend of mine in Trinidad. The documents were simply not available. So it took us almost a year to get these agreements. There was a development license agreement or license. There was a PSA. Production sharing agreement. There was a participation agreement in which the government agreed with GPG that it will share, it will take 30% of the stake in the investment. GPG will put all the monies up front and then they will collect, they will recover their money and government will have a 30% stake in the profits. There was this block reservation agreement that the Prime Minister was speaking about, which essentially said, we have 11 blocks, but we're going to take a get a development license on 4 of them, and the other 7, you're going to give us a block reservation agreement where you agree that you won't give it to anybody else while we are working on the 4, but they've never worked on the 4. So the 7 were just sitting there. And then you had this, what they're calling a monetization agreement, where they entered into some arrangement, which we have not seen the document itself, but we've seen documents that make reference to it, that they would give the government monies up front, which they will collect back once they start producing oil.
0: Burke says in the scheme of things, GPG never presented them with a development plan.
1: We gave them repeated opportunities to say, look, give us a plan. Give us the plan. These are the elements that we believe that must be contained in the plan. Give us the plan. If you need help to prepare the plan, let's sit down and discuss it. No problems. They refuse. You can't say that the government refused to put a system in place for you to carry out your production when you have not even given the government a plan. The truth is, we never got a development plan from the GPG. And when we pressed them on the development plan, they produced a work plan for 2025. That's the only thing we got. The work plan itself contains no financial information, no budget.
0: Head of the Grenada's Oil and Gas Technical Working Committee, Nazim Burke. Well, the Global Petroleum Group has written to the government to withdraw the termination notice. It has given the government 7 days to do so, threatening to seek dispute resolution. GPG Director Edward Vasilev speaks of the Grenada government's move as unlawful. The dispute comes just weeks after Vasilev publicly accused the government of delaying Grenada's offshore energy program. He noted that GPG had been ready for years to launch a second drilling campaign, but was unable to proceed because it had not received the necessary approvals. It's majestic Thursday, and the National Stadium comes alive tonight in all its splendor with the portrayals of the competitors vying for the National Spice Master Carnival Queen title. 7 young ladies from the many parishes will grace the stage in many aspects of competition, a showcase of glitz and glamour and artistry. The contestants will be judged in several categories, including swimwear, costume, talent, evening wear, and interview. The event is expected to attract a large audience. Eight steel orchestras are set to battle for the coveted senior panorama title when Pantastic Saturday takes center stage this weekend, August 8. The highly anticipated competition takes place at the Grenada National Stadium, with bands performing popular local hits with the hope of capturing the 2026 championship title. WFM News Desk recently spoke with Public Relations Officer of the Grenada Steel Bands Association, Raquel George, who gave us a rundown of the position of the bands and their renditions.
2: First, we have Core Band Comancheros, and they'll be playing Party Different by Dash. Second performance will be done by St. Mark's All-Stars, and they'll be playing No Place Sweeter Than Home by Inspector. And third performance, we have IMA, Rainbow City All-Stars, and they will be playing Tongue Action by Short Brain. Fourth, we have Pan Osea, Bouquet Now by Short Brain. Fifth, Gravel and Concrete, Pan Angels. They will be playing Tongue Action by Short Brain. Sixth, we have Republic Bank, Angel Hearts, and they will be playing Down in Greens by Mr. Golden. Seventh, we have Pan Wizards, sponsored by Blast, and they'll be playing The Return by Boise. And eighth, we have Next A New Dimension, and with their selection, I Got Me by Sakina.
0: Public Relations Officer of the Grenada Steel Band Association, Raquel George. With eight steel orchestras showcasing musical excellence and creative arrangements, patrons can expect an exciting night of rhythm, energy, and fierce competition as the road to crowning Grenada's 2026 Senior Panorama Champion reaches its climax. Start time, 8 p.m. Well, the president of the Grenada Steel Bands Association, Arthur Hostin, is appealing for greater public support for musicians in the pan movement, especially when they are engaged in competition. He says Panorama is a marquee carnival event, and the movement is attracting many young individuals who need to be supported from within the home and community circles. Hostin is challenging the carnival crowd to be at the Panorama in large numbers and give the panists and their pan sides all the support necessary.
3: Young people are involved, and especially females, about the steel band movement. From what you want to see, that a transformation from that support into the family and friends coming out and support them. We looked at it as an association, and what we will do is have more pan sessions within the parishes on a more regular basis, bringing pan back to the people. Hopefully, people will come out of Panama. Many bands are competing for $80,000. That's the first time that price has been offered, and we want to see the enthusiasm of the public as much as panis. Have that enthusiasm. How much that support your children, your grandchildren, your neighbor, your cousin, your classmate, how much that support them? They need that support on that night. It's heartbreaking when you see that the steel band movement is a lot of young ladies and their parents are not coming out to support them.
0: President of the Grenada Steel Bands Association, Arthur Hostin. Prime Minister Deacon Mitchell is extending best wishes to everyone celebrating Spice Mass 2026, encouraging both residents and visitors to enjoy the festivities safely and responsibly. He is inviting Grenadians at home and abroad, along with visitors to the island, to support the wide range of carnival activities taking place throughout the season. Prime Minister Mitchell views carnival as a time to celebrate Grenada's rich culture, creativity, and national spirit, while also showcasing the island's hospitality to the world.
4: As we embark upon the climax of the carnival season, I want to wish everyone a happy, enjoyable, but importantly safe carnival. To our visitors who are coming back or who are coming to Spice Mass for the first time, the best mass by far. I really hope you enjoy it. I hope you enjoy not just the mass, but the cuisine, the beautiful scenery, the lovely citizens of Grenada, and that you obviously spread the word that we do have the best mass by far and that you can keep coming back. We want to emphasize that you look at particularly your traditional mass. There are very unique aspects that you can only find in Grenada, the beko, the short knee. Of course, Jab Jab has gone global, but there are aspects of our carnival that we think is important. The steel pan, for example, or calypso art form, of course. We're probably the only nation with a true power soca Mona competition, so I certainly encourage you to go to that. It's a once-in-a-lifetime experience, but a safe carnival to everyone.
0: Grenada's Prime Minister Deacon Mitchell. A A reminder that you are tuned in to the Luncheon Edition, brought to you in association with Shelter Solutions Incorporated, Courts Grenada Limited, Western Union, Moving Money for Better, and Flow. 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

0: Continuing the luncheon edition, the Royal Grenada Police Force, RGPF, gives the public the assurance that comprehensive security measures are in place for Spice Mass 2026, with law enforcement committed to ensuring a safe and enjoyable carnival season. Superintendent Frank Ferrer emphasizes that security operations are strengthened. He says the RGPF has developed extensive plans aimed at maintaining public safety, effectively managing large crowds, and ensuring that events proceed without major disruptions.
1: As we go along to the second portion of the 2026 Spice Mass celebration, the Royal Grenada Police Force will adopt a similar security posture. And that security posture will entail that we will have our integrated border control, meaning that all access into the different parishes leading into any activity, we will have our checkpoint. So all patrons will be checked for offensive weapons and any other things that could lead up to any criminal nature. Also, we will have multiple level access control points at the venue of all the activities. And the main venue for most of the activities that is remaining for Spice Mass 2026 is the National Stadium. And the National Stadium, the access point will be controlled by the RGPF plus security, the private security.
0: Superintendent Ferrer of the Royal Grenada Police Force. We will have more on this story in our prime time segment. Taking a look at what's happening in the region, we go over to Tobago, where police are expressing concern over a rise in murders and home invasions across the island.
2: In terms of our murders within the division, we have seen an increase for the corresponding period, which last year we had 4 murders, and this year we stand at 7.
3: Speaking during the weekly Trinidad and Tobago Police Service media briefing on Wednesday, Divisional Commander for the Tobago Police Division, Rodel Kirk, revealed an increase in serious crimes between January and July 2026. Divisional Commander Kirk attributed the rise largely to an uptick in break-ins, which climbed from 480 to 487 incidents over the period. Of those reported cases, commercial break-ins accounted for 30%, while residential break-ins made up the remaining 70%.
2: We are pleased to also report that 3 of those murders were detected. And when in looking at the probable cause, 2 of those murders were gang-related, 2 was a result of revenge, 1 domestic, and 2 we haven't classified as yet in terms of, they are still unknown in terms of the probable cause.
0: Jamaica today marks its 64th anniversary of independence under the theme United in Celebrating Resilience. In a video address to the nation, Prime Minister Dr. Andrew Holness focused his message on national strength following recent trials, including recovery. That's after Hurricane Melissa.
4: Our history has never been easy. We have endured disasters, both natural and man-made, yet the Jamaican people have never surrendered to circumstance. We work, we rebuild, we protect our families, we lift our communities, and we rise again. Now that spirit has been tested once more by Hurricane Melissa. Homes, schools, roads, bridges, water systems, farms, and businesses were damaged across the country. But even in the most difficult hours, we saw the true character of Jamaica. Neighbors helping neighbors, public servants working beyond the call of duty, members of the security forces restoring access and order, churches and voluntary organizations providing relief, and Jamaicans at home and abroad giving generously. Our task now is to build a stronger Jamaica which can endure future shocks better than we ever have.
0: Jamaica's Prime Minister, Dr. Andrew Holness. Further afield in the Democratic Republic of the Congo, the World Health Organization, WHO, calls for an intensified medical response to curb the rising incidence of the Ebola outbreak. declared in mid-May, the outbreak was considered the 17th in the country, already claiming 1,700 lives. We monitored this report out of France 24 news agency.
3: Medical treatment, disinfection and prevention, these doctors are getting ready for an Ebola response. At this center near Nairobi, Kenya, 200 doctors have already been trained to confront the Ebola outbreak.
5: We are running this training for 3 days and giving them information in terms of Ebola context, how to manage patients with Ebola, how to take care of themselves as healthcare workers before, during and after responding to the outbreak.
3: The goal for these healthcare professionals is to become operational quickly, with 40% of the doctors trained here sent to the Democratic Republic of Congo, where the 17th Ebola outbreak is raging. In mid-May, the first case was detected in the Ituri province in the northeast of the country. Since then, infections have spread to 4 other provinces. Nearly 4,000 cases have been confirmed and more than 1,800 people have died.
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The 2026 Caribbean Premier League cricket competition begins in earnest tomorrow in Kingston, St. Vincent and the Grenadines. The opening match features Antigua Barbuda Falcons versus Jamaica Kingsmen. The CPL continues Saturday with St. Kitts Nevis Patriots against Trinbago Knight Riders, and on Sunday, Antigua Barbuda Falcons will play St. Lucia Kings. Game time, 7 p.m. Well, the women's under-19 cricket West Indies Rising Stars Championship that begins Saturday with two games. The Leeward Islands will play the Windwards, and Trinidad and Tobago will meet in Jamaica. It looks as though FIFA President Gianni Infantino will have a rough time in getting re-elected when the time comes around next year, 18th November. In the deadline, that's 18th November 2026 is the deadline for submitting candidacies for the FIFA presidency. Thereafter, the FIFA Congress will elect through the votes of its 211 member associations the person who will lead the organization during the next term. Things have become sour for Infantino in directing associations to support a commercial subsidiary of FIFA and sell a 20% stake to private investors, which provoked an intense backlash. Several governing bodies believe FIFA is aimed at taking the people's game and selling it. The wrangle continues. Taking a look at the weather, it's expected to be generally fair but slightly hazy, with light isolated showers mainly overnight. Today's maximum temperature 32 degrees Celsius, tonight's minimum 26 degrees. Wind east-northeasterly to easterly at 12 to 22 miles per hour, seas moderate with waves 4 to 6 feet in open waters. Tides are currently high and will be low at around 1:45 this afternoon and high again 8:45 this evening. Sunset today will be at 31 minutes past 6, and the sun will rise tomorrow morning at 5 minutes to 6. Recapping the main points in the luncheon edition, head of the Grenada Oil and Gas Technical Working Committee speaks of having encountered problems in obtaining information from GPG. It's Spice Mass Majestic Thursday, and the stage is set for the Carnival Queen Championship. RGPF gives assurance of strengthened surveillance operations for a safe outcome of the festive season. Tobago police launch new patrols amid crime concerns. President of the Steelman Association, Otto Hostin, appealing for a large crowd to witness this year's panorama and putting more life in the competition. The 2026 Caribbean Premier League cricket

tournament begins tomorrow. And that brings us to the end of the luncheon edition for today, which came to you in association with Grenade Courts Grenada Limited, Shelter Solutions Incorporated, and Western Union, Moving Money for Better. The luncheon edition, together with sports and the weather. On behalf of all those who made this production possible, the entire news team, per usual, management and staff of VFM, Michael Hutchinson there at the controls, and Selwyn Noel thanking you one more time for listening.

Thank you very much, Mr. Noel, and your colleagues as well. That's it, my friends. As far as I can take you, me and Selector Muscle, we are making our way out of here. Poopy is here, and he's waiting his turn to bring some great vibe to you, all right? So do enjoy the rest of it, folks. Those of you on the job, stay productive. Those of you at home, relax well. And on your way home, those of you that are on the job, please be safe, all right? Lots more traffic on the road, so you might have to be a little bit more vigilant. And look out for those who are not necessarily looking out for you. See if you can be very defensive in your driving, so that even if an incident may not be your fault, at least you can contribute into preventing it, all right? So do take care of yourself. As I mentioned earlier, no karaoke at Prickly Bay tonight. All right, so please let your friends and family know. Sorry for the inconvenience there. Hope to see you guys at the National Stadium tonight for the Queen Pageant. It's going to be awesome, right? Hope to see you guys there. God bless you all. Do take care. I love you loads. Be back with you again.

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gotta be good time inside of Wii FM. What a way to say good afternoon to you. No, I'm not late. I'm just having a hell of a time with some of my colleagues here. Some saying, oh boy, you look like a wet fall. You look as a tired boy. I say that's the kind of spirit, that's the kind of atmosphere. The moment we've been waiting for is finally here. Happy Carnival, Grenada. To all the visitors, we say good afternoon to you. Enjoy yourself. This is Spice Mass, the best mass by far. We go until 3, but I know it's when Foopy's rocking, don't come knocking, you might just be disturbing. Thank you very much, the awesome twosome. They had a wonderful time. Omar Daniel, that's Muscles. And Michael Hutchison Hutchie. Blessings every time. 45 minutes after 1 o'clock. And we need to remind the thousands of you listening to WeFM right now. It's Carnival, it's Mass, it's Bacchanal. 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You can call them at 444-9221. That 444-9221. If that number is engaged, there are other folks who are trying to take advantage of those offers like you. So exercise patience, or you can call 444-8804. That 444-8804. And we need to remind you folks, extended carnival hours tomorrow, Friday and Saturday from 8 in the morning until 6 o'clock in the evening. And on Sundays from 9 a.m. to 2 p.m. That is on August the 9th, which is Sunday. Dominic Shopping Center, the best in the West. Special good afternoon to the employees at Dominic Shopping Center. Mr. and Mrs. Dominic, good afternoon to you. Madam Phaedra, good afternoon to you. Neboy, good afternoon. GP, good people.

This coming Sunday, something big is happening inside GOYY Guelph St. John. Black Bay, to be precise. The Back View at Black Bay in St. John, they present Cambole Sunday. All Clothes Fed Boy. As I mentioned, Sunday, August the 9th, Carnival Sunday, the bar is going to be solid. Free oil dung, music and vibes. They urge you to wear your old clothes and come out and have a good time. Let's start the mass before heading to Juve. At Back View inside Black Bay St. John.

Shaggy's a case and a half, you know. Pato! When I see the VFM pass, we playing a yay. There we bad. Oh, God! What you say? When Y.O.G.

A young man I have a soft place in my heart for, eh? Soca Jeff. Always striving to improve. And always gives an interesting story. Everyone has a life, every life has a story. Interesting story to tell. Cinder Cutlass leaves no mark in water, boy. Easier said than done. Pig say you must bathe in the first water you meet. And once you ignore that warning, water white. Suki. Good afternoon to you, Grenada. Happy Carnival again. I tell you. Later on, we're going to National State of His Majestic Thursday. The beautiful ladies will be there. And we urge you to please come out and support. Then tomorrow, God willing, Suki, our car, what I eat. Welcome, wait, pay, poo. Oh, Gorm, back on all Friday, groovy and power. I'm trying to work out on something, you know. You never know, you might just see if we'll be making an appearance in one of those shows. One of my co-employees was saying, boy, better do it on Match Granite. Give them a taste of the kaiso in the funkware.

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That's 444-8804. Extended Carnival hours tomorrow, Friday and Saturday from 8 in the morning until 6 o'clock in the evening. And on Sunday, yep, August the 9th, from 9 a.m. to 2 p.m. We are talking about Dominic Shopping Center, the best in the West.

Somebody say for be a real like thing. Oh God, how you food? Natalie, good afternoon to you. Happy Carnival, beautiful. You just keep shining your star in this dark world. You don't just have the looks on, you have the ways. Ah, Suki, Suki. Welcome to Grenada. Enjoy it.

Special good afternoon to the members of the Royal Grenada Police Force again. Thank you, thank you, thank you so very much. Keeping the peace. They are here to serve and protect us. The top brass, commissioner, my good partners and them boy, Mr. Randy Connaught, Mr. Vanny Cohen. I have a good partner too. Inspector Kutien in Victoria. Good afternoon to you, bro. Yes, I. Officer David. Second round.

Grenada. Are you ready for the most epic cool down after Spice Mass? Because on Wednesday, August 12th, the Grenada National Cricket Stadium becomes the home of one massive

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Carnival Encore 2026. Sunset over White. Wednesday, August 12th at the National Cricket Stadium. 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

0: energetic crowd. Fantastic Saturday, August 8th, 8 p.m. The Panorama Championship 2026. 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

Always try to do the right things, even when you don't feel like. 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Queen show later on, boy. 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

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That's 444-1998. 444-1998.

Get all the accessories for the job. Juve right now. Yes, Dad. All the visitors, get your accessories early, yeah?

reminding you, 444-1998. That's for the warehouse division where you can get yourself loads of drinks. Yeah? Don't go to the Frequent Industrial Park, 444-1998. Reminding you on that one. And those of you need to call the folks inside of the brand manager or the human resource manager or some brand, so wherever the case may be, you want to get in contact with them there. It's 444-4248. They are located on Morris Bishop Highway in Grandlands. Nice. Yeah. All right. So be inside for farm. The folks at the Caribbean Brews Grenada Limited. Those of you on the outside, drink responsibly. Remember, have a designated driver with you at all times. Don't drink and drive. And avoid throwing the breakable bottles out of the moving vehicles. All right? Let me practice that safe one here. All right? Avoid throwing the breakable bottles out of moving vehicles. All right? Pull it in the car. Pull it in the maxi. Pull it in the van. And wait until you reach a spot where there is a shop, restaurant, or a bar. You could disposable. Yeah, drop it off there. Or else, you want to carry it home to get yourself some cases makeup, because they're charging nicely. Yeah, they're paying for it nicely, you know. 25 cents for a bottle, $9 for the bottle and crates together. So you could do that. All right. So let me get back inside. More vibes now, man. It's inside. Drink responsibly, as I said before. And don't throw the breakable bottles out of moving vehicles, eh?

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0: 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It's straight up 4 o'clock inside Grenada, Caribou, PT Martinique, and the rest of the Eastern Caribbean. 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

Grabba. Yeah, man. The Big Bongo Dread dropped 2 tunes for the year. Yeah, man. I say he dropped 1. This, this year. He dropped 2. Yeah, man. The brother consistent, man. He coming up next year, he dropping 3. And then the following year, following after that, he'll drop 4. And you know the jingle go. You know how the jingle go with the Big Dread. All right? Anyway, this is where we come to the end of our flow, 50 minutes. Remember, you could check them out in Grenville. Downstairs, the two-story plaza building in Bendron Street, Grenville in St. Andrew. You do all the transaction there. From tap up, bundle up, get yourself a brand new handheld device, which I mean a cellular phone. Get yourself your SIM cards. Yeah, man, you want to replace or you want to get a new one because you're visiting and you need to get a connection because back in your Caribbean island, yeah, back in your Caribbean island, you all use, you know, Flow or Be Mobile. Yeah, you know the thing go. You know what I mean? All right. Yeah, Be Mobile in some countries, Flow, is under the same banner. So you need to get a SIM card. Right. Nicely. And you link up yourself. So remember, you could also check them out inside St. George's. In the back of the new NIS building. Right in the back. Where you see the nice horizon and everything. There's a sign you'll see. Go right to the back there and you can get your SIM card. Do the same thing. Same transaction. Even pay for your internet bill. Get your new internet, whatever. Modem, whatever. You do everything in the back there. All put it into your connection. We're talking about the network Flow. All right? And then down south to the island, Grand Dance, inside a Mud Rouge, inside a Spiceland Mall. They got a unit inside there. You could do the same transaction of everything that I mentioned. Also inside a Sister Isle, Carriacou. Same thing on board, right? Carriacou on board with us. And look out for the signs throughout the island. The Flow signs that sell top up. Right, looking for that signs and where you could tap up your phone as well too. And not everybody's normally have the sign up, you know. You could go in some of the groceries and you could ask them if they sell tap up for Flow and they will tell you yes. All right, looking for that. And my good friend by the Market Square, Julian, right by the Farmer Gardener, opposite Farmer Gardener, underneath the tent, she do tap up for Flow. All right, so you could also check she out there as well. All right, this is where we finished up nicely. We're doing this and then we go on from Flow, where we go regular style, eh?

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0: Okay, look at the time. It's straight up 5 o'clock. It's I, Grenada, Kiara, Coupe, PG Martinic, and the rest of the Eastern Caribbean. All right, we're coming back with more. But the time comes to the kind compliments of the Grenada Development Bank.
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Hey, that's coming from Mr. Laser. Call this one Sweetness, eh? Hey, everybody, you at 5:30, we have the prime time evening edition news, so stick around for that right here on 93.3, 93.9. 9 minutes stepping away from the 5 o'clock hour.

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1: So I don't have to go down there every time?
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1: Hey folks, thanks for your patience. We'll be taking off very shortly. Should be wheels up in about 40 minutes. Due to a bumpy ride, snacks and beverage service has been suspended. AC has given us some trouble. Sorry, folks. And Wi-Fi is out. And so is the entertainment. Yeah, I'm sorry about the smell, folks. We are aware.
2: I know.
1: Just one more quick note. We are going to have to deplane.
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1: 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Seven delegates representing seven parishes will take the stage, vying for one.

0: 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So let's head across to our news presenter, Miss Sheena Philip Lynch.
1: Head of the Grenada Oil and Gas Technical Working Committee, Nazim Burke, speaks of having encountered problems in obtaining information from GPG. It's majestic Thursday in all its splendor today. The Royal Grenada Police Force speaks of comprehensive security measures in place of spice mass. Tobago Police launch new patrols amid crime concerns. In what seems to be a never-ending battle, Ukraine strikes two Russian oil refineries. And Kirani James ends a CAC 400-meter final in fourth spot. It's a primetime edition of the news on WeFM for Thursday, 6 August 2026. Details of these stories and more, plus a look at sports and weather straight ahead. 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

0: Welcome back and good afternoon. With the news in detail, I am Sheena Philip Lynch. Looking at Grenada's oil and gas issues surrounding Global Petroleum Group's GPG development license and production sharing agreement, head of the Grenada Oil and Gas Technical Working Committee, Nazim Burke, speaks of having encountered problems in obtaining information. Addressing the media at a news conference yesterday, he sought to outline specific instances about the matter.
1: The Prime Minister set up a meeting with them for the end of September of 2023, met with them, explained to them, we are quite willing to work. We just don't have a lot of the information. And asked them to provide some of the information, which they said they would, and they never did. The truth is, if you invest, you have a big investment, hundreds of millions of dollars, you see, a new person is in the house, they say to you, look, I haven't seen the agreement. Can you share the agreement with me? Let's work. You give me a copy of the agreement so we can start working. And then you say, well, I'm not providing you that agreement because government is continuous and you're supposed to have the documents. Now, if you really want to realize on your investment, then you would share the documents and we start working together. So this idea that the government was not responding to them is simply not true.
0: Mr. Burke, an attorney at law, noted having gone on a search for information inside Grenada and outside the country and explained they eventually got their hands on some information from a friend.
1: The first thing we got was a part of the production sharing agreement from a friend of mine in Trinidad. The documents were simply not available. So it took us almost a year to get these agreements. There was a development license agreement or license. There was a PSA. Production sharing agreement. There was a participation agreement in which the government agreed with GPG that it will share, it will take 30% of the stake in the investment. GPG will put all the monies up front and then they will recover their money and government will have a 30% stake in the profits. There was this block reservation agreement that the Prime Minister was speaking about, which essentially said, we have 11 blocks, but we're going to take get a development license on 4 of them, and the other 7, you're going to give us a block reservation agreement where you agree that you won't give it to anybody else while we are working on the 4, but they've never worked on the 4. So the 7 were just sitting there. And then you had this, what they're calling a monetization agreement, where they entered into some arrangement, which we have not seen the document itself, but we've seen documents that make reference to it, that they would give the government monies up front, which they will collect back once they start producing oil.
0: Burke says in the scheme of things, the GPG never presented them with a development plan.
1: We gave them repeated opportunities to say, look, give us a plan. Give us the plan. These are the elements that we believe that must be contained in the plan. Give us the plan. If you need help to prepare the plan, let's sit down and discuss it. No problems. They refuse. You can't say that the government refused to put a system in place for you to carry out your production when you have not even given the government a plan. The truth is, we never got a development plan from the GPG. And when we pressed them on the development plan, they produced a work plan for 2025. That's the only thing we got. The work plan itself contains no financial information, no budget.
0: Head of the Grenada's Oil and Gas Technical Working Committee, Nazim Burke. Well, the Global Petroleum Group has written to the government to withdraw the termination notice. It has given the government 7 days to do so, threatening to seek deeper resolution. GPG Director Edward Vassiliev speaks of the Grenada government's move as unlawful. The dispute comes just weeks after Vassiliev publicly accused the government of delaying Grenada's offshore energy program. He noted that GPG had been ready for years to launch a second drilling campaign, but was unable to proceed because it had not received the necessary approvals. Prime Minister Deacon Mitchell is extending best wishes to everyone celebrating Spice Mass 2026, encouraging both residents and visitors to enjoy the festivities safely and responsibly. He's inviting Grenadians at home and abroad, along with visitors to the island, to support the wide range of carnival activities taking place throughout the season. Prime Minister Mitchell views carnival as a time to celebrate Grenada's rich culture, creativity, and national spirit, while also showcasing the island's hospitality to the world.
2: As we embark upon the climax of the carnival season, I want to wish everyone a happy, enjoyable, but importantly safe carnival. To our visitors who are coming back or who are coming to Spice Mass for the first time, the best mass by far. I really hope you enjoy it. I hope you enjoy not just the mass, but the cuisine, the beautiful scenery, the lovely citizens of Grenada, and that you obviously spread the word that we do have the best mass by far and that you can keep coming back. We want to emphasize that you look at particularly your traditional mass. There are very unique aspects that you can only find in Grenada, the beko, the shortney. Of course, Jab Jab has gone global, but there are aspects of our carnival that we think is important. The steel pan, for example, or calypso art form. Of course, we're probably the only nation with a true Power Soca Mona competition, so I certainly encourage you to go to that. It's a once-in-a-lifetime experience, but a safe carnival to everyone.
0: Grenada's Prime Minister, Deacon Mitchell. Meantime, Minister for Tourism, the Creative Economy and Culture, Adrian Thomas, is calling on every Grenadian to unite in making the nation's biggest cultural celebration bigger, brighter, and more unforgettable than before. Describing Spice Mass as the heartbeat of Grenada's culture and identity, Minister Thomas says the festival is far more than a season of music, pageantry, and revelry.
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0: Thomas congratulates everyone who contributed to making this event spectacular thus far.
3: I also wish to congratulate every individual and organization whose dedication has made Spice Mass 2026 another memorable celebration. To our Calypsonians, soca artists, pan musicians, traditional masqueraders, costume designers, promoters, event organizers, cultural practitioners, volunteers, judges, media houses, and countless behind-the-scenes contributors, thank you for sharing your talent, passion, and commitment to preserving and advancing one of Grenada's greatest cultural treasures. Your creativity continues to strengthen our cultural identity while contributing significantly to our tourism industry and national economy. You are true ambassadors of Grenada's richest heritage, and your work ensures that Spice Mass remains one of the Caribbean's premier cultural festivals.
0: Grenada's Minister for Tourism, the Creative Economy and Culture, Adrian Thomas. The Royal Grenada Police Force, RGPF, gives the public the assurance that comprehensive security measures are in place for Spice Mass 2026, with law enforcement committed to ensuring a safe and enjoyable carnival season. Superintendent Frank Ferrer emphasizes that security operations are strengthened. He says the RGPF has developed extensive plans aimed at maintaining public safety, effectively managing large crowds, and ensuring that events proceed without major disruptions.
4: As we go along to the second portion of the 2026 Spice Mass celebration, the Royal Grenada Police Force will adopt a similar security posture. And that security posture will entail that we will have our integrated border control, meaning that all access into the different parishes leading into any activity, we will have our checkpoint. So all patrons will be checked for offensive weapons and any other things that could lead up to any criminal nature. Also, we will have multiple level access control points at the venue of all the activities. And the main venue for most of the activities that is remaining for Spice Mass 2026 is the National Stadium. And the National Stadium, the access point will be controlled by the RGPF plus security, the private security.
0: Superintendent Ferrer added that the RGPF has implemented a range of monitoring measures, including real-time surveillance to enhance security and maintain situational awareness throughout the season.
4: Also, the access point bags will be checked. Individual scannings also will be done by the private security and members of the RGPF. We'll also have visible and discreet security set up to monitor the entire event and patrons. And I must say that we will have also real-time surveillance to capture our air support. We will capture all the events from above. So that will give us our appreciation as how to respond to any incident that may occur while the events are taking place.
0: Superintendent Frank Ferrer of the Royal Grenada Police Force. Eight steel orchestras are set to battle for the coveted senior panorama title when Fantastic Saturday takes center stage this weekend, August 8. The highly anticipated competition takes place at the Grenada National Stadium, with bands performing popular local hits with the hope of capturing the 2026 championship title. WFM News Desk recently spoke with Public Relations Officer of the Grenada Steel Band Association, Rockel George, who gave us a rundown of the position of the bands and their renditions.
5: First, we have Corp Band Comancheros, and they'll be playing Party Different by Dash. Second performance will be done by St. Mark's All-Stars, and they will be playing No Place Sweeter Than Home by Inspector. And third performance, we have IMA Rainbow City All-Stars, and they will be playing Tongue Action by Short Prix. Fourth, we have Pan Osea Bouquet Now by Short Prix. Fifth, Gravel and Concrete Pan Angels. They'll be playing Tongue Action by Short Prix. Six, we have Republic Bank Angel Hearts, and they'll be playing Down in Greens by Mr. Golden. Seven, we have Pan Wizards, sponsored by Blast, and they'll be playing The Return by Boise. And eighth, we have Next and New Dimension, and with their selection, I Got Me by Sakina.
0: Public Relations Officer of the Grenada Steel Band Association, Rockel George. Well, the President of the Grenada Steel Bands Association, Arthur Hostin, is appealing for greater public support for musicians in the pan movement, especially when they are engaged in competition. He says Panorama is a marquee carnival event, and the movement is attracting many young individuals who need to be supported from within the home and community circle. Hostin is challenging the carnival crowd to be at the Panorama in large numbers and give the panists and their and sites all the support necessary.
6: Young people are involved, and especially females, about the steel band movement. From what you want to see, that the transformation from that support into the family and friends coming out and support them. We looked at it as an association, and what we would do is have more pan sessions within the parishes on a more regular basis, bringing pan back to the people. Hopefully, people will come out of Panama. Many bands are competing for $80,000. That's the first time that price has been offered, and we want to see the enthusiasm of the public as much as panis. Have that enthusiasm. Come out and support your children, your grandchildren, your neighbor, your cousin, your classmate. Come out and support them. They need that support on that night. It is heartbreaking when you see that the steel band movement is a lot of young ladies and their parents are not coming out to support them.
0: President of the Grenada Steel Bands Association, Arthur Holston. And that's a look at the first segment of the news, which came to you compliments Quartz Grenada Limited, Shelter Solutions Incorporated, Western Union Moving Money for Better, Antillian Group Live Well Financially, and Flow, we keep your rhythm flowing. 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

0: Welcome back in the region. In Tobago, police are expressing concern over a rise in murders and home invasions across the island. We get more in this TTT report.
1: In terms of our murders within the division, we have seen an increase for the corresponding period, which last year we had 4 murders, and this year we stand at 7.
2: Speaking during the weekly Trinidad and Tobago Police Service media briefing on Wednesday, Divisional Commander for the Tobago Police Division, Rodel Kirk, revealed an increase in serious crimes between January and July 2026. Divisional Commander Kirk attributed the rise largely to an uptick in break-ins, which climbed from 480 to 487 incidents over the period. Of those reported cases, commercial break-ins accounted for 30%, while residential break-ins made up the remaining 70%.
1: We are pleased to also report that 3 of those murders were detected. And when in looking at the probable cause, 2 of those murders were gang-related. 2 was a result of revenge, 1 domestic, and 2 we haven't classified as yet in terms of, they are still unknown in terms of the probable cause.
0: Still in the region, as Guyana prepares to host the 16th edition of the Caribbean Festival of the Arts, CARIFESTA, in 2027, representatives of the CARICOM Secretariat this week held discussions with the country's ministers who hold responsibility for culture. The inaugural CARIFESTA was held in 1972 in Guyana, which also hosted the festival in 2008. CARIFESTA was last held in Barbados in 2025. The team also discussed regional youth development following an overview by the Program Manager of Youth Development, Michelle Small-Bartley. And moving further afield, the war between Ukraine and Russia appears climbing to a height for yet another time. There's information where Ukraine hit 2 Russian oil refineries. Officials in Russia and Ukraine have both reported deaths and injuries following attacks. We monitor this report out of the BBC News Agency.
3: Black smoke is hanging over the Russian city of Yaroslavl, the home of one of the country's biggest oil refineries, after a Ukrainian drone attack. President Zelensky of Ukraine said they targeted the refinery and another in Bashkortostan as part of the effort to cut the oil revenues that fund Russia's war effort. The region's governors called it the largest ever attack, saying 93 drones were destroyed. But that's only part of the picture. Across Russia, the military says it has intercepted and destroyed over 600 Ukrainian drones. The attacks have also continued the other way. 5 Ukrainians were reported to have been killed in Russian attacks overnight. These are images from Zaporizhia, where Russian drones hit an apartment block, injuring 2 civilians.
0: And that's a look at the second segment of news, which came to you compliments Quartz Grenada Limited, Shelter Solutions Incorporated, Western Union, Moving Money for Better, and Tillion Group, Live Well Financially, and George F. Huggins Distribution Division, the agents of Fruita and Fruitopia. Sports is next.
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James 4th in CAC 400 final. Details of this and other stories in the sporting segment plus the weather. In case you're wondering, Grenada's Kirani James finished 4th in the men's 400 meter final at the Central American and Caribbean CAC Games last night in Santo Domingo and the Dominican Republic. James clocked 45.32 seconds, missing the podium as the Dominican Republic's Gabriel Moronta delighted the home crowd with victory in 44.70 seconds. Mexico's Luis Vils secured silver in 45.06, while Venezuela's Xavier Gomez edged James for the bronze medal in 45.07 seconds. The 2026 Caribbean Premier League cricket competition begins in earnest tomorrow in Kingston, St. Vincent and the Grenadines. The opening match features Antigua Barbuda Falcons versus Jamaica Kingsmen. The CPL continues Saturday with St. Kitts Nevis Patriots against Trinbago Knight Riders, and on Sunday, Antigua Barbuda Falcons will play St. Lucia Kings. Game time, 7 p.m. The women's under 19 CWI Rising Star Championship begins Saturday with two games. The Leeward Islands will play the Windwards, and Trinidad and Tobago will meet Jamaica. It looks as though FIFA President Gianni Infantino will have a rough time in getting re-elected when the time comes around next year. 18 November 2026 is the deadline for submitting candidacies for the FIFA presidency. Thereafter, the FIFA Congress will elect, through the votes of the 211 member associations, the person who will lead the organization during the next term. Things have become sour for Infantino in directing associations to support of a commercial subsidiary of FIFA and sell it 20% stake to private investors, which provoked an intense backlash. Several governing bodies believe FIFA is aimed at taking the people's game and selling it. The wrangle continues. And now for a look at the weather, valid for tonight. The weather is expected to be generally fair but slightly hazy with light isolated showers mainly overnight. Tonight's minimum temperature 27.0 degrees Celsius. The wind is east northeasterly to easterly at 12 to 22 miles per hour. Seas are moderate with waves 4 to 6 feet in open waters. Tides are currently low with a high expected at 8:45 this evening, low again at 4:45 in the morning. Sunset today will be at 6:31 and the sunrise tomorrow at 5:55. And that's a look at the sports and the weather report. A recap of the headlines is next.

Head of the Grenada Oil and Gas Technical Working Committee, Nazim Burke, speaks of having encountered problems in obtaining information from GPG. The Royal Grenada Police Force speaks of comprehensive security measures in place for Spice Mass 2026. Tobago Police launch new patrol amid crime concerns. In what seems to be a never-ending battle, Ukraine strikes two Russian oil refineries, and Kirani James ends a CAC 400-meter final in fourth spot. That's a look at the primetime edition of the news on WeFM for Thursday, 6 August 2026. A reminder, the news came to you compliments Quartz Grenada Limited, Shelter Solutions Incorporated, Western Union, Moving Money for Better, and Intellian Group, Live Well Financially, plus Sports and Weather. On behalf of the entire news team and technical operator Miguel Cooker, I am Sheena Philip Lynch. Thanks for joining us.

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that boat. That name of the track, yeah? He also inside of the finals. In appearance, he'll be coming in number one. National Stadium, Sunday the 9th at 8 p.m. We're talking about the brother. See that boat. Remember that name. See that boat. Big J. Inside, he'll be coming in. This artist here will be coming in fourth. Mr. Gordon Joseph. Innocent.

K Innocent there, man. This track called Welcome to Hell. Welcome to Hell. He'll be inside. All right, so let me get ready for the What's Happening right now. I've got some information here in the What's Happening for you. Starting off like this. Start your morning with a delicious breakfast and support our local fishers. The St. David's Fishermen Association and the St. David Fishers Interim Cooperative invite you to the breakfast sale on Tuesday, August 11th from 5 a.m. at the PT Esperance St. David, close to the car wash area. 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The Grenada Airport Authority advised passengers that ongoing road work being undertaken along the Murray Bishop Highway may result in traffic delays while traveling to the Murray Bishop International Airport. Departing passengers are strongly encouraged to plan their journeys, actually, according to an arrival at the airport at least 3 hours before their scheduled departure in time, to allow significant time to arrive, check-in, security screening, and boarding. The Grenada Airport Authority thanks passengers and airport users for their patience, understanding, and continual cooperation on that. All right, please take note. Looking for a fun and relaxing afternoon on the water? Then don't miss the St. David's and the St. Paul's Anglican Church Rum Runner Fellowship Cruise. 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Get your tickets today at the St. David's and St. Paul's Anglican Church Rum Runner Fellowship Cruise.

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And that's what will all happen at the Woburn Community Center playing field. 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Food vendors going to be there. 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Environmental awareness exhibition and a fun-filled kids zone. 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

0: 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The Grand Roy Roman Catholic Church will be having its breakfast sale on Saturday, August 8th. At the junction in Grand Roy, St. John's, on sale will be Tanya Log, cocoa tea, bush tea, coconut bakes, as well as fried bakes, breadfruit, yeah, as well, yeah, fried breadfruit as well, fish cake, saltfish sauce, and much more. Breakfast course is only $20. Come on and be part of that. So come support and get your tasty breakfast. Proceed in aid of church repairs. And also, let's get inside with the lost and found. Just to let you know, a Nokia cellular phone was lost on a bus plying the St. David's route. It belongs to a visual impaired individual. Anyone finding this phone is asked to call the telephone number 403-9671 or drop it off at WeFM. Please do that. So if you know that you found the phone and you have it in your possession, come on, it's not yours. It's a visually impaired person in the village who needs that phone. They got so many information there to a family that they could talk to from overseas. So please drop off the phone. Please drop off the phone. Yeah? Well, if you want to drop the phone, drop the SIM card.
1: Oh, my God.
0: Sorry to say that, though. But anyway, look at the time. It's 6:30. We're taking a break. When we come back, we continue with more right here inside 93.3 and 93.9. Stay with us right after these.
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And this goes by the name of Lionheart. Lend me your face. All right, this way we finish off that particular segment right here. Finish on here. And then we coming inside with another.

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